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14: Coast to coast and around the world, this is American Country Countdown. Ryan Fox from the ACC O'Reilly Auto Parts Studio, hanging with our friend Dustin Lynch this weekend on the show. And if Dustin could steal a hit song from another artist and make it his own, what song would that be? He'll tell us coming up. Also this hour, we have the secret to living longer. And what is Kelly Clarkson warning Riley Green about? You're about to find out. First, though, up two notches this weekend, Russell Dickerson. It's worth your wild American Country Countdown.
11: Number 22.

Russell Dickerson up to 22 at ACC. That's worth your wild. And Ryan Fox. And do you want to live longer? Well, volunteer. Yeah, a new study in Health Magazine found that volunteering, even for just an hour a week, can lead to slower biological aging. Experts say volunteering can help you live longer because of a combination of physical, social, and psychological benefits. Like right now, I'm volunteering to play the new song from Flatland Cavalry. An ACC sure shot. This one sure to join the countdown very soon. Never coming back. American Country Countdown.

Last week's number one is now at number 21 on American Country Countdown. Taylor Swift, I Knew It, I Knew You, on ACC. I'm Ryan Fox. And anytime an artist talks about their music, they usually say their songs are like their kids and they can't pick just one favorite. We're going to see if we can get our guest this weekend, Dustin Lynch, to narrow it down after he sings this one, his very first hit, Cowboys and Angels, in ACC.

0: That one topped out at number 2 back in October of 2012. Here on American Country Countdown, our guest this weekend, Dustin Lynch. It's Cowboys and Angels. Miss Ryan. Dustin, you have your new greatest hits collection out called Setlist Staples, 10 number ones. And I'm curious, what's one song in your catalog, and it doesn't even have to be on this collection, that tells the most truth about Dustin Lynch?
1: I still go back to my favorite song I get to play every night is Cowboys and Angels. I wrote that song for my grandparents. It's a song, lyrically, still holds water. You know, this many years later, 14 years later, it comes out, and I still love that lyric so much. I'm still so proud of that lyric. It felt a little bit out of body experience the day we wrote it. Something deep down told me, man, this is different. This is special. I could not wait to play it for my team and my label. And I just believe so much in that song. And for it to go on and really just gear this thing up and get us on this crazy ride was cool, because it was really an unorthodox first release for an artist. You know, as a new artist, you want to come out and have some energy and a tempo on radio. And this was just this cowboy ballad. I didn't know any better. And now looking back, I go, wow, that was pretty dumb probably to do that first, but I'm glad we did.
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0: Hardy, Eric Church, Morgan Wallen, and Tim McGraw. MacArthur, number 20 on American Country Countdown. Ryan Fox with the hits. And Eric is set to embark on a massive tour in the new year with Kenny Chesney on the Vibe Room Tour 2027. Eric, you may remember, shared the stage with KC back in June at Sphere in Las Vegas. And speaking of Vegas, this guy's going to play there in December with Jason Aldean and Luke Bryan on the Double Down Tour. 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

0: Boots off. John Party up one notch to 19 on American Country Countdown. I'm Ryan Fox. And what's causing our guest this weekend, Dustin Lynch, to say this?
1: Wow, that's great.
0: 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I spent

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It's Colin Baton Rouge on American Country Countdown. Ryan with our guest this weekend, Dustin Lynch on the show. 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

Parker McCollum, his latest, Killing Me, an ACC next track, new and now, on American Country Countdown. And Ryan, and we got blue people, bad people, and very wet people. But where are we going? You're about to find out as we board our ACC time machine here in two songs. After Jelly Roll at 18, it's Hands Up, American Country Countdown. 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
0: It's Ryan, and that song became Charles, Dave, and Hillary, Lady A's very first number one. In the year we're traveling to, this weekend's ACC Time Machine, where we give you the clues, and you guess the year. Ready? Here we go.
2: No one said you were going to lose both engines at a lower altitude than any jet in history.
0: That's Tom Hanks playing Captain Sully Sullenberger in the movie adaptation of the event that actually happened during this year we've traveled to in our ACC Time Machine, an event that came to be called the Miracle on the Hudson.
3: And the whole world has to answer right now, 'cause I'll tell you once again, who's back?
0: Sad years, the king of pop, Michael Jackson, passed away. He was only 50 years old. And finally,
4: all energy is only borrowed, and one day you have to give it back.
0: That's from the James Cameron blockbuster Avatar, which was both the top-grossing movie in the USA and worldwide, taking in $750 million in the U.S. alone and almost $3 billion, with a B, worldwide. So, do you know the year we've traveled to? Lady A,

0: and all the way to number one with I Run to You. Captain Sully Sullenberger piloted the Miracle on the Hudson. The King of Pop, Michael Jackson, passed away. And Avatar raked in all the dough at the box office. 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

We sold out two big shows at the historic Billy Bob's Texas in Fort Worth, Texas last weekend. Hudson Westbrook has painted you pretty on American Country Countdown. And Ryan, here with you this weekend. You may have seen the premiere of The Voice last week on NBC. It has returned for its 30th season. And in the red chair next to Riley Green is none other than Kelly Clarkson. What is she saying about Riley? We'll find out after Tucker Wetmore and an ACC Sure Shot. This one's sure to join the countdown very soon. We told you that. American Country Countdown.

0: Wetzel and Ella Langley up three spots to 16 on American Country Countdown. That's Jaded. I'm Ryan Fox. And Kelly Clarkson's daytime TV show may be over, but she's not done with TV altogether. You may have seen her last week on the season premiere of The Voice, back in the big red chair alongside Queen Latifah, Adam Levine, and newcomer Riley Green. And recently, when all those coaches were hanging out together, Kelly and Adam had some advice for new coach Riley Green. We'll also throw in some fun shade at their buddy and former voice coach, Blake Shelton.
1: Yeah, there's a new cowboy over here. And like
2: younger, cooler, hot one.
1: Way better looking.
3: That's right, Blake. Shout out.
1: Better looking, cooler, more talented.
2: I was a little bummed about that, actually, because it was easier for me to get country before, and now I'm back in a spot where I'm going to have to try so hard.
4: Well,
2: and
4: that's a cowboy hat or a mustache.
2: I have a cowboy hat, but I wear it on my ranch.
1: You're just going to own but you have to understand something, because now he's here, you're going to own the lane. Any great country artist that you want, she's the one you have to look out for.
2: They can't.
1: Because she kind of she treads the line, you know. She dips into the different queen, you and me, with the country artist, where it's going to be hard.
2: Oh, he's
1: gonna
2: I get, hope you challenge.
1: He's going to have, have such a lock.
5: I got this.
1: He'll have a lock.
2: Are you challenged by that?
5: Yes, I'm challenged by that. I shouldn't have looked in his eyes. That's what happened. I was cool until I looked over there, and then darn, it just happened.
2: That's what you got to tell the artist. Don't look him in the eyes.
5: Don't look him in the eyes.
6: Yes, he's playing that numbers game. It's Ryan Fox on American Country Countdown.
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10: 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I'm your host, Ryan Fox. And coming up this hour, Kenny Chesney plays a local Mexican restaurant. Our guest this weekend, Dustin Lynch, is very intentional. And what's America's favorite pizza? We got the slice info you need to know on the way. Meanwhile, Luke Combs seems like the type of guy who enjoys a good pie. He's got a piece of this weekend's countdown, too, with Rethink Some Things, American Country Countdown.
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Holmes up 1-15 on American Country Countdown. That's Rethink Some Things and Ryan. And we take a lot of pride in bringing in new songs first so you can hear them and love them just like we do. This one came across my playlist, and despite having three boys, I can definitely relate. It's an ACC world premiere from Cole Swindell. 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I hate

Lenny Wilson and John Mayer, Bone Keys Wallet, 14 on American Country Countdown. It's Ryan Fox with all the hits and the stars, coast to coast and around the world. And as you get older, I've been told when it comes to things in your life, you need to be intentional. Does that hold true for our guest this weekend, Dustin Lynch? We're going to ask him after his former ACC number one with Mackenzie Porter. Think about you and ACC Extra.

0: cut number three on his new greatest hits album, Setlist Staples. 10 number ones, Dustin Lynch. Our guest this weekend with Mackenzie Porter. Think About You on American Country Countdown. You got Ryan. Dustin, always so fun having you on the show, man. One reason I love talking to you is that you're always just so real. Earlier this year on the show, we were talking about how you were really looking forward to having more depth. You were craving more depth in your relationships, your friendships.
1: Yeah.
0: Which I think is something we all could use. What's a conversation you've had recently with a friend where you were like, man, we were really getting into it there. We were getting deep.
1: Yeah. You know, I have to be intentional with my time because I'm really good at being alone. And so when I come off the road, I have my farm and I can go out there and just have a blast all by myself. And I realize, you know, I look up at the end of last year, I'm like, wow, I've always been pretty good making time for my niece and nephew. But, you know, I haven't seen my godson or my best buds in Nashville or had dinner with them in 6 months. And so there, it takes some, and I have to be intentional to go, all right, today, maybe we don't say yes to golfing in Colorado. Maybe we stay home in Nashville and and have some quality time and have a sit down meal with close friends, you know, and have that connection. And we've had a handful of those, you know, this summer. It's made me happy as it's happening in the present moment. I'm like, yes, I'm glad that I called everybody and said, we're coming over tonight. We're doing a fish fry at the house. We're going to connect and catch up. And that's just something I think that takes practice for me. I'm not a big social butterfly. I do very well alone. So I have to be intentional about making sure that I'm spending time with I keep my circle tight. And I want to spend some meaningful time with that group of friends as much as I can on a regular basis.
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0: Zach Top moving up one notch to number 13 on American Country Countdown at South of Sanity. It's Ryan. If you're anything like us in the Fox household, frozen pizzas play a big role in the meal planning. Which frozen pizzas are best? Well, a new listing from Bon Appetit puts DiGiorno first on the list, followed by Newman's Own, Red Baron, Amy's, and Tombstone. Does anybody else have to have a little bowl of ranch to dip it in, too? Just me? So good. Meanwhile, Dan and Shay, I bet they love ranch. They're at number 12 with Say So. American Country Countdown.
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0: What inspired it was, you know, getting an opportunity to do a completely new type of music in parallel with my country career. And I was like, man, what if we write this lyric about a troubadour that's just kind of riding this wave of life and saying yes to fun opportunities that come his way? Mm-hmm. And then I went around to places that have, you know, I've got to go and experience live music and just kind of put all those bits and pieces into one song. So it's been great. I love doing that song live. It's so fun to sing and play. There's a great big wall of harmonies that happens in our live set that I'm proud of. Proud of my band guys for pulling off. And yeah, just a easy, fun, loving song.
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Riley Green, As Thick As You Drunk, number 11 on American Country Countdown. It's Ryan. We got a couple drinking songs back-to-back right now on ACC, and maybe this weekend, if you hit up your local Mexican restaurant, the guy playing in the corner for tips could be the next big superstar. I'll explain after we get to drinking with drinking song number 2, Zach John King on ACC. Number

0: Kenny Chesney with drinking song number 3, Beer in Mexico at ACC Extra on American Country Countdown. It's Ryan Fox, and Kenny's new album, Silver Sands Marina, came out on Friday. It's so good. Definitely pick it up, download it, get it wherever you get your music. And if you're out there hustling, just trying to make it, make ends meet, maybe this will inspire you. It wasn't that long ago that Kenny was playing in the back of a restaurant for tips, just trying to chase his dream. As explained on ABC's The View.
1: That's at a Mexican restaurant in Johnson City, Tennessee, called Chucky's Trading Post. And
2: what's the Mexican restaurant called?
1: It's called Chucky's Trading Post.
2: That doesn't sound Mexican.
1: It was pretty Mexican. But that's where I would stand up there in front of that tip jar and play music as people were having conversation. But it was a glimpse into the future because I kept turning the volume up, wanting them to pay attention to me. And I'd get my hand slapped by management a lot. It was a glimpse into the future because we like it really loud.
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0: ABC Next Track, New and Now from Gavin Adcock. It's Wannabe on American Country Countdown. It's Ryan. And the people who try out for American Idol, some may call wannabes before they become household names, but there's a big change coming to that show. Have you heard about it? The reveal after Idol judge Luke Bryan. Country and She Knows It. American Country Countdown.
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0: It's Ryan. And speaking of idol judges, Carrie Underwood and Luke Bryan, who we just heard. Have you heard this news about American Idol? You know, for 24 seasons, they've always ended up in Hollywood on that show, but no more. According to Deadline.com, the show is moving from Los Angeles to Atlanta. Per Deadline, the company is in the midst of making a deal with a studio complex in the Atlanta area, although nothing's been solidified yet. We're going to see our country faves and Lionel make the trip to the ATL when the official news comes out prior to its 2027 season premiere. 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
8: A new number one song will be crowned this hour on American Country Countdown. From the ACC O'Reilly Auto Parts Studio, I'm Ryan Fox with you this weekend. Plus, this hour, we'll make you some money. We're singing to the beach with our guest, Dustin Lynch. And Kenny Chesney is back, talking about the inspiration behind his brand new album, Silver Sands Marina. But first, back to the countdown with Lauren Elena and Chase Matthew. It's all my exes, American Country Countdown.
9: Number

Axis. It's Lauren Elena and Chase Matthew, number 8 on ACC. I'm Ryan Fox, and how about we make you some money? According to Women's World, if you got old technology lying around, you want to know that now is the best time to trade those in, those phones and tablets, to make the most money. Retailers like Amazon, Target, and Best Buy start stocking up on pre-owned devices for deal-hunting holiday shoppers, so these companies are eager to buy yours. While I try to find all my old iPhones, let's ride with Shaboozy and a song sure to join the countdown very soon. Cowgirl, American Country Countdown. Girl, shake your face.

Bailey Zimmerman moving up one notch to number 7 on this weekend's American Country Countdown at Chevy Silverado. It's Ryan, and from driving a Chevy to heading to the beach, we talk about the 12th installment of Luke Bryan's Crash My Playa with someone who has seen them all. Our guest this weekend, Dustin Lynch, after his former ACC number 1, Riding Rhodes, American Country Countdown.

0: one was number one here in American Country Countdown in January of 2020. Our guest this weekend, Dustin Lynch. It's Riding Roads. It's Ryan. Dustin, Luke Bryan's Crash My Playa is back in Cancun, Mexico in January. Something you've kind of become known for, where you pick a costume, you get up on stage, you play. You've been to all of them.
1: All 12. Yeah, 12's coming up. Number 12.
2: Who can forget the toga, the Roman Empire outfit?
1: That's
2: that was
1: right.
2: Probably one of the best ones.
0: We were talking to Luke about this last week. Is there anything in mind for you to outdo that costume-wise this year at Crash My Playa?
1: Always going to be tough to beat the toga party, but we do have musically our theme figured out. We started putting the set list together. I don't know exactly how to dress everybody because we like to do a theme party. So I have to give some sort of branding or, you know, parameter of what people to pack costume wise. So I got to figure that out still. That makes sense with musically what our theme's going to be. So I've got a little work to do there, but we got some time. What a great lineup of artists we have coming this year. I'm really proud of the lineup. A lot of great talent, guys and girls that are putting out just phenomenal songs. And that experience down there is always collaborative. You get one-on-one performances, you know, with artists on stage that we'll never get to do again. So I just love it so much. And the fan base that comes down there, they know what to expect, and they're ready to have fun and not take themselves too seriously either.
0: One suggestion we just got. Folks want to see you wear the lettuce costume that's out here for Halloween.
1: All right. All right, yeah.

0: I'm gonna take some greens down there. You know, I'm very wary of lettuce in Mexico, so maybe I'll just wear it this time.
1: You've got Ryan Fox playing all the hits on American Country Countdown.
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1: 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Number 6.

Boy, what another huge week for Ella Langley. She has notched the longest running number one of all time on Billboard's all-genre Hot 100 chart. 23 weeks at number one for Choosin' Texas. Congratulations, Ella. Wow, that is huge. Meanwhile, Ella on our chart is at number six with Love and Life Again. It's Ryan Fox. And sometimes we need our favorite country artists that we look up to get real with us. And I love this message that Carly Pierce has for her fans. Hold on, that's coming up after an ACC world premiere from Carly and Riley Green. If I don't leave, I'm going to stay. American Country Countdown. ACC.

0: Carly Pearce and Riley Green. If I don't leave, I'm going to stay on American Country Countdown. And Ryan, and speaking of Carly, I just love Carly Pearce. She was our very first guest on American Country Countdown. And recently, after one of her shows, she came off stage, popped on her Instagram camera, and started removing her hair extensions while giving this very important message to all of her fans.
1: Every single night, including tonight, all of you talk about how pretty I look and how good my hair is. What I want to normalize is that nothing about a performer is real. And most of us, I'm not going to say all of us, but most of us don't have great hair. I've always been somebody who had to put extensions in. I've just learned to be really good at putting those extensions in. I think if we were all more real, we would probably be way more connected.
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Brantley Gilbert with an ACC Next track, New and Now, on American Country Countdown. I'm Ryan Fox, and with the recent number one song from Taylor right here on this show, I Knew It, I Knew You. Does that mean a new country album from T-Swizzle is in the works? We'll dig deeper after John Morgan, Kid Myself, American Country Countdown.

0: her biggest selling country album, Fearless, Taylor Swift. That's You Belong With Me on American Country Countdown. It's Ryan, and speaking of Taylor, she recently put out a new song called Patient Zero, but her latest hit on the country charts, I Knew It, I Knew You, had people wondering if perhaps she might be making a comeback to country. Well, this is what she recently had to say about that.
1: I love my country roots more and more the further along this path I get, and I want to honor them more and more, and I feel more tied to them, more loyal to them. The people that shaped who I am as an artist and as a writer. I look back now on songs that I wrote about just like gut-wrenching heartbreak, and I look back and I'm like, that was a really good lesson I learned. That song is about a really good lesson I learned.
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0: Morgan Wallen moving up one spot to number 4 on American Country Countdown. It's Been By Now and Ryan Fox with the hits. And we're celebrating the release of Kenny Chesney's new album, Silver Sands Marina, this weekend on ACC, his 21st studio album. So what's the inspiration behind the title track, and how did it set the scene for the whole album? We'll get to that after track number 3 moves up one spot this weekend on American Country Countdown. Let's carry on.
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0: Chesney, Carry On, number 3 on American Country Countdown. It's Ryan Fox, and big congrats to Kenny on his brand new album, Silver Sands Marina. It is out now, came out on Friday. It's so good. And recently, when he visited ABC's The View, Kenny revealed where the title of this album came from.
1: I obviously didn't grow up in New Hampshire. I have a lot of friends that live in New England. And when I heard this song, Silver Sands Marina, I went, well, I've never been there, but I have my own version of that, where you connected. I mean, generations of families connected in places like that, or their version of it. So when I heard the song, though, it was like such a honest and a moment of connection between two people in a world where I think, you know, like I'm on my phone a lot. I'm guilty of it, which sometimes leads to, I don't know, it's just fake intimacy.
2: Yeah.
1: And so this song, This was about two people that just shared such a unique and just a real moment. And that's what drew me to it. And there's a lot of those moments on this record where, I don't know, there's a lot of emotions on it that make you feel really alive, like Silver Sands Marina made me feel.
2: Well, what,
1: and obviously you on that boat.
2: Yeah,
1: that's great.
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11: You can see this guy on the road in 2027. He'll be in Texas, Minnesota, Michigan, Pennsylvania, Missouri, Canada, Idaho, Colorado, and California. Luke Combs on tour in the new year and playing this song for sure. Former ACC number one, Be By You, American Country Countdown.
10: Number two.

couple weeks ago was at number one. This week, it returns to number two. Luke Combs, Be By You on American Country Countdown. It's Ryan Fox. And now we have arrived to the number one song in America. And it's by an artist whose debut hit has put her an exclusive company. Other female country stars who have taken their debut track all the way to the top of ACC Mountain include Winona, Trisha Yearwood, Faith Hill, and Dina Carter. And while most songs take an average of 32 weeks to hit number one here in ACC, hers has done it 10 weeks faster. In fact, no woman has done it this fast with a debut song since Gretchen Wilson and her breakout smash, Redneck Woman, hit our top spot in only 12 weeks back in 2004. The last female to take her very first hit all the way to the top was back in September of 2021 when Lainey Wilson hit it big with Things a Man Oughta Know. And now, 5 years later, it's happened again. The new number one song in America on American Country Countdown belongs to Stella Lefty. This is Boston.

And there you have it, the brand new number one song in America on American Country Countdown. It's Stella Lefty with Boston. American Country Countdown is the

0: longest-running country countdown show in the USA. Broadcasting this week and every week from our ACC O'Reilly Auto Parts studio, the countdown was created by Casey Kasem, Dom Bastani, and Tom Rounds. ACC is a production of Westwood One. Special thanks to Chris Carson, Dingo O'Brien, Corey Linton, and Susan Stevens for helping us bring you the biggest hits and the biggest stars every weekend right here. A big thanks to our special guest this week, Dustin Lynch. Make sure you join us next week when more big stars will be dropping by and we may just have a brand new number one song. Until then, this is Ryan Fox saying be safe, take care of each other, and we'll see you then.
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2: ABC News, I'm Wayne Cabot. Britain suspects Iran may be behind what police think was a foiled attack on an airbase that houses U.S. forces. Five suspects are being held. Counselor for the Cotswold District, Tristan Wilkinson.
3: There was a specific threat about 6 weeks ago from the Iranians on this base. At the time, there was an increased surveillance around the area. This is an operational base. There is, it's no secret that, you know, we have American bombers here that are taking part in what's happening in the Middle East at the moment.
2: And Iran has said that a base used to attack its territory is a legitimate target. President Trump claiming tonight that oil is flowing again through the Strait of Hormuz more than before the war, he says. But after a week trading lower, oil is now trading higher. The East Coast nor'easter so sprawling, outer bands are as far west as Pittsburgh. Water was so close to houses in Jersey City or in New Jersey that you saw a shark in a driveway. This is ABC News.
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4: Your K101 weather forecast, areas of clouds overnight, lows around 64. Mix of sun and clouds tomorrow, see light east winds, highs near 84. Slight chances for showers tomorrow night, lows around 67. Showers likely Tuesday, Wednesday, and Thursday. Highs will be in the lower 80s on Tuesday, upper 70s Wednesday and Thursday. We've got you covered on K101 and K101online.com.

101 weather, areas of clouds tonight, lows around 64. Mix of sun and clouds tomorrow with light east winds, highs near 84. We've got you covered on K101.

0: ABC News, I'm Wayne Cabot. President Trump now says oil is again flowing through the Strait of Hormuz even more than before the war, and he promises prices will fall once the war is over, after the election. At the same time, he blames the high prices on Ukraine's attacks on Russian refineries.
1: I spoke to President Zelensky. I said, you got to take it easy on the refineries.
2: What did he say?
1: He said, well, we'll probably do that.
0: Americans in Great Britain are being urged by the U.S. Embassy there to exercise caution after the arrests of five suspects on terror charges. Three suspicious vans were spotted traveling toward a base that the U.S. has used to launch bombing attacks on Iran. Not since Superstorm Sandy have some beaches seen more flooding down the Jersey Shore from a nor'easter, still swirling almost to Ohio and Virginia and way up to Canada. Taylor Swift dedicating her MTV Video of the Year award to a woman she calls the ultimate showgirl, Dolly Parton.

0: This is ABC News. There is an inherent dignity that no law or algorithm can eliminate. The Pope talking about the sick, visiting them at a care center, saying prayers at Our Lady of Lourdes on his third day in France and demonstrating his comfort with the language.
1: Jamais paré le rayonnement du paix, du sérénité et du joie.
0: Leo also meeting with survivors of clergy sex abuse, one saying afterward, we felt this was a Pope who was authentically listening. Former pastor Caleb Flynn, an American Idol contestant, is due back in court in the morning at his murder trial in Ohio. He denies killing his wife, but prosecutors had his mistress read texts he sent her. Before it became the White House briefing room in the 70s, the space was the White House pool. It was President Nixon who drained it. President Trump now appearing to call for the pool to be restored. I'm Wayne Cabot, ABC News.
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1: Your K101 weather forecast, areas of clouds overnight, lows around 64. Mix of sun and clouds tomorrow, see light east winds, highs near 84. Slight chances for showers tomorrow night, lows around 67. Showers likely Tuesday, Wednesday, and Thursday. Highs will be in the lower 80s on Tuesday, upper 70s Wednesday and Thursday. We've got you covered on K101 and K101online.com.

0: ABC News, I'm Wayne Cabot. It was a tip that led to the arrests of five terror suspects in three vans heading toward a U.S.-UK airbase housing U.S. forces.
1: The arrest, just minutes away from the base, is home to several U.S. heavy B-1 and B-52 bombers used during their war with Iran. While it is unclear whether these men arrested have ties to the regime, in July, Iran's Islamic Revolutionary Guard said any U.K. base used to invade Iran is a legitimate target.
0: ABC's Lama Hassan in London. This nor'easter just won't quit, swirling out to Pittsburgh, Virginia, Montreal, the Jersey Shore, getting so much water that a shark was seen swimming up a driveway in Surf City. Dave Muscarella lives in North Wildwood.
2: It came up about 6-8 inches onto the house. We've been here 25 years. It was second to Sandy.
0: In Hawaii, Hurricane Nolo moving away now, but still threatening with rain and floods. This is ABC News. A 7-year-old movie is again number one.
3: Tony, this is a second chance.
4: Avengers Endgame Encore topped the weekend box office, drawing in $26 million. It's a re-release of the 2019 film with 8 minutes of added footage, and it all comes with just a few months to go before Avengers Doomsday, set for a December release.
5: There's an emergency here.
4: Second place went to Resident Evil, which made $23 million.
6: This region here is the heart of the beast.
4: And rounding out the top three was the Brad Pitt film Heart of the Beast with $20 million. Mike Dubosky, ABC News.
0: CNN allowed back in the White House media pool, but on ABC's This Week, the Attorney General Todd Blanche said that access is a privilege, not a right.
7: The unfortunate and sad thing here is that after years and years and years of one-sided media coverage,

0: of the president from certain outlets. The president finally said, it's not fair to the American people that this is happening and did something about it. There's still obviously litigation going on.
1: Wayne Cabot, ABC News.
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1: Your K101 weather forecast, areas of clouds this morning. We'll see lows around 64. Mix of sun and clouds today with light east winds and highs near 84. Slight chances for showers later tonight, lows around 67. Showers likely Tuesday, Wednesday, and Thursday. Highs in the lower 80s on Tuesday, upper 70s for Wednesday and Thursday. We've got you covered on K101 and K101online.com.

Friday 101 weather. Areas of clouds this morning. Lows around 64. Mix of sun and clouds today with light east winds and highs near 84. We've got you covered on K101.

0: ABC News, I'm Wayne Cabot. President Trump now says oil is again flowing through the Strait of Hormuz even more than before the war, and he promises prices will fall once the war is over, after the election. At the same time, he blames the high prices on Ukraine's attacks on Russian refineries.
1: I spoke to President Zelensky. I said, you got to take it easy on the refineries.
2: What did he say?
1: He said, well, we'll probably do that.
0: Americans in Great Britain are being urged by the U.S. Embassy there to exercise caution after the arrests of five suspects on terror charges. Three suspicious vans were spotted traveling toward a base that the U.S. has used.

0: to launch bombing attacks on Iran. Not since Superstorm Sandy have some beaches seen more flooding down the Jersey Shore from a nor'easter still swirling almost to Ohio and Virginia and way up to Canada. Taylor Swift dedicating her MTV Video of the Year award to a woman she calls the ultimate showgirl, Dolly Parton. This is ABC News. There is an inherent dignity that no law or algorithm can eliminate. The Pope talking about the sick, visiting them at a care center, saying prayers at Our Lady of Lourdes on his third day in France and demonstrating his comfort with the language. Leo also meeting with survivors of clergy sex abuse, one saying afterward, "We felt this was a Pope who was authentically listening." Former pastor Caleb Flynn, an American Idol contestant, is due back in court in the morning at his murder trial in Ohio. He denies killing his wife, but prosecutors had his mistress read texts he sent her. Before it became the White House briefing room in the 70s, the space was the White House pool. It was President Nixon who drained it. President Trump now appearing to call for the pool to be restored. I'm Wayne Cabot, ABC News.
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your K101 weather forecast. Areas of clouds this morning. We'll see lows around 64. Mix of sun and clouds today with light east winds and highs near 84. Slight chances for showers later tonight. Lows around 67. Showers likely Tuesday, Wednesday, and Thursday. Highs in the lower 80s on Tuesday. Upper 70s for Wednesday and Thursday. 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

K101 weather, areas of clouds this morning, lows around 64, mix of sun and clouds today with light east winds and highs near 84. We've got you covered on K101.

0: ABC News, I'm Wayne Cabot. It was a tip that led to the arrests of five terror suspects in three vans heading toward a U.S.-UK airbase housing U.S. forces.
1: The arrest, just minutes away from the base, is home to several U.S. heavy B-1 and B-52 bombers used during their war with Iran. While it is unclear whether these men arrested have ties to the regime, in July, Iran's Islamic Revolutionary Guard said any U.K. base used to invade Iran is a legitimate target.
0: ABC's Lama Hassan in London. This nor'easter just won't quit, swirling out to Pittsburgh, Virginia, Montreal, the Jersey Shore, getting so much water that a shark was seen swimming up a driveway in Surf City. Dave Muscarella lives in North Wildwood.
2: It came up about 6-8 inches onto the house. We've been here 25 years. It was second to Sandy.
0: In Hawaii, Hurricane Nolo moving away now, but still threatening with rain and floods. This is ABC News. A seven-year-old movie is again number one.
3: Tony, this is a second chance.
4: Avengers Endgame Encore topped the weekend box office, drawing in $26 million. It's a re-release of the 2019 film with 8 minutes of added footage, and it all comes with just a few months to go before Avengers Doomsday, set for a December release.
5: There's an emergency here.
4: Second place went to Resident Evil, which made $23 million.
6: This region here is the heart of the beast.
4: And rounding out the top three was the Brad Pitt film Heart of the Beast with $20 million. Mike Dubosky, ABC News.
0: CNN allowed back in the White House media pool, but on ABC's This Week, the Attorney General Todd Blanche said that access is a privilege, not a right.
7: The unfortunate and sad thing here is that after years and years and years of one-sided media coverage of the president from certain outlets, the president finally said it's not fair to the American people that this is happening and did something about it. There's still obviously litigation going on.
0: Wayne Cabot, ABC News.
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1: Your K101 weather forecast: areas of clouds this morning. We'll see lows around 64. Mix of sun and clouds today with light east winds and highs near 84. Slight chances for showers later tonight, lows around 67. Showers likely Tuesday, Wednesday, and Thursday. Highs in the lower 80s on Tuesday, upper 70s for Wednesday and Thursday. We've got you covered on K101 and K101online.com.

Hey, 101 weather. Areas of clouds this morning. Lows around 64. Mix of sun and clouds today with light east winds and highs near 84. We've got you covered on K101.

0: ABC News, I'm Wayne Cabot. President Trump now says oil is again flowing through the Strait of Hormuz even more than before the war, and he promises prices will fall once the war is over, after the election. At the same time, he blames the high prices on Ukraine's attacks on Russian refineries.
1: I spoke to President Zelensky. I said, you got to take it easy on the refineries.
2: What did he say?
1: He said, well, we'll probably do that.
0: Americans in Great Britain are being urged by the U.S. Embassy there to exercise caution after the arrests of five suspects on terror charges. Three suspicious vans were spotted traveling toward a base that the U.S. has used to launch bombing attacks on Iran. Not since Superstorm Sandy have some beaches seen more flooding down the Jersey Shore from a nor'easter, still swirling almost to Ohio and Virginia and way up to Canada. Taylor Swift dedicating her MTV Video of the Year award to a woman she calls the ultimate showgirl, Dolly Parton. This is ABC News. There is an inherent dignity that no law or algorithm can eliminate. The Pope talking about the sick, visiting them at a care center, saying prayers at Our Lady of Lourdes on his third day in France and demonstrating his comfort with the language.
3: Jamais pareil rayonnement du paix, de sérénité et de joie.
0: Leo also meeting with survivors of clergy sex abuse, one saying afterward, we felt this was a Pope who was authentically listening. Former pastor Caleb Flynn, an American Idol contestant, is due back in court in the morning at his murder trial in Ohio. He denies killing his wife, but prosecutors had his mistress read texts he sent her. Before it became the White House briefing room in the 70s, the space

0: was the White House pool. It was President Nixon who drained it. President Trump now appearing to call for the pool to be restored. I'm Wayne Cabot, ABC News.
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1: Your K101 weather forecast: areas of clouds this morning. We'll see lows around 64. Mix of sun and clouds today with light east winds and highs near 84. Slight chances for showers later tonight, lows around 67. Showers likely Tuesday, Wednesday, and Thursday. Highs in the lower 80s on Tuesday, upper 70s for Wednesday and Thursday. We've got you covered on K101 and K101online.com.

K101 weather, areas of clouds this morning, lows around 64, mix of sun and clouds today with light east winds and highs near 84. We've got you covered on K101.

0: ABC News, I'm Wayne Cabot. It was a tip that led to the arrests of five terror suspects in three vans heading toward a U.S.-UK airbase housing U.S. forces.
1: The arrest, just minutes away from the base, is home to several U.S. heavy B-1 and B-52 bombers used during their war with Iran. While it is unclear whether these men arrested have ties to the regime, in July, Iran's Islamic Revolutionary Guard said any U.K. base used to invade Iran is a legitimate target.
0: ABC's Lama Hassan in London. This nor'easter just won't quit, swirling out to Pittsburgh, Virginia, Montreal, the Jersey Shore, getting so much water that a shark was seen swimming up a driveway in Surf City. Dave Muscarella lives in North Wildwood.
2: It came up about 6-8 inches onto the house. We've been here 25 years. It was second to Sandy.
0: In Hawaii, Hurricane Nolo moving away now, but still threatening with rain and floods. This is ABC News. A 7-year-old movie is again number one.
3: Tony, this is a second chance.
4: Avengers Endgame Encore topped the weekend box office, drawing in $26 million. It's a re-release of the 2019 film with 8 minutes of added footage, and it all comes with just a few months to go before a

0: Avengers Doomsday, set for a December release.
1: There's an emergency here.
0: Second place went to Resident Evil, which made $23 million.
2: This region here is the heart of the beast.
0: And rounding out the top three was the Brad Pitt film Heart of the Beast with $20 million. Mike Dubosky, ABC News.
3: CNN allowed back in the White House media pool, but on ABC's This Week, the Attorney General Todd Blanche said that access is a privilege, not a right.
4: The unfortunate and sad thing here is that after years and years and years of one-sided media coverage of the president from certain outlets, the president finally said it's not fair to the American people that this is happening and did something about it. There's still obviously litigation going on.
3: Wayne Cabot, ABC News.
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1: Your K101 weather forecast, mix of sun and clouds today, light east winds, highs near 84, slight chances of showers tonight, lows around 67. Showers likely tomorrow, Wednesday, and Thursday, highs lower 80s for Tuesday, upper 70s Wednesday and Thursday. We've got you covered on K101 and K101online.com.

0: News. I'm Sherry Preston. Folks in the Northeast spent the weekend with a lot of wind and rain, courtesy of the nor'easter that battered the coast. These folks on Cape Cod.
1: It's exciting.
2: Not as bad as if it was snow.
3: We were kind of expecting it to be a little bit more.
0: It was a little bit more for some. Trees downed in Connecticut, heavy flooding and beach erosion along the Jersey Shore and parts of Long Island. British police announcing arrests close to an airbase outside London that's hosting U.S. forces.
4: Five men are now in custody on suspicion of preparing a terrorist act. Officials swarming the area after the call. Bomb disposal robots seen examining the vans, with officials blocking off the area.

0: And evacuating 85 nearby homes. The U.S. Embassy in the U.K. is now urging American citizens to exercise caution throughout the country.
1: ABC's Lila Moise. Two giant pandas are waking up in their new home at the Atlantic Zoo today, Ping Ping and Fushang. Gifts from China following Xi Jinping's state visit to the U.S. This is ABC News. An upstate New York prosecutor is reopening an investigation into allegations of sexual assault at a Cornell University frat house 2 years ago. ABC's Olivia Rubin says the victim accuses the school of not taking her claims seriously.
2: A new lawsuit from a former student, identified only as Jane Doe, accusing the Ivy League University of failing to protect her from a brutal October 2024 assault, claiming multiple fraternity members drugged, sexually assaulted, and raped her at the Chi Phi fraternity house. No criminal charges were filed. The DA telling me it's because Jane Doe's 2024 statement was dramatically different and, quote, did not allege that she was drugged, nor did it allege that she did not consent to the events.
1: Two of the seven men accused are now publicly denying the allegations. SpaceX is set to test its most powerful rocket early this morning, looking to launch its Starship capsule into orbit around the Earth for the first time. I'm Sherry Preston, ABC News.
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3: Your K101 weather forecast, mix of sun and clouds today, light east winds, highs near 84, slight chances of showers tonight, lows around 67. Showers likely tomorrow, Wednesday, and Thursday, highs lower 80s for Tuesday, upper 70s Wednesday and Thursday. We've got you covered on K101 and K101online.com.

0: ABC News. I'm Sherry Preston. Up and down the East Coast, cleanup after rain and at times hurricane-force winds from the nor'easter that hit all weekend. Hawaii is still feeling the effects of Hurricane Nolo. ABC's Jacqueline Lee is there.
1: National Guard troops already rescuing some residents. And while the Big Island avoided a direct hit, Nolo churned off the coast for 36 hours. And the threat from that much rain remains, especially after Hurricane Lala destroyed parts of the island just 6 weeks ago.
0: And parts of the American Southwest could see drenching rain today as Hurricane Polo heads for landfall on Mexico's Pacific coast. Five men are now facing charges, including suspicion of terrorism in the UK after they were arrested near a major Air Force base outside London. That base also a staging area for American strikes against Iran. Prosecutors in upstate New York are now reopening an investigation into allegations of sexual assault 2 years ago at a fraternity at Cornell University. This is ABC News. A White House dinner to discuss AI. Here's ABC's Allison Kosick.
2: President Trump last night met privately with Anthropic CEO Dario Amodei, saying this before their dinner.
3: I'm for let's go and let's win. You know, we're about a year, maybe a year and a half up on China.
2: But Amodei has pushed for an industry-wide AI development slowdown. Axios reports OpenAI and Anthropic are now investigating tens of thousands of incidents in recent months where rogue AI agents bypassed security guardrails, including targeting U.S. government websites.
0: And now on to the hurricanes. Hurricane Nolo battering Hawaii with wind, waves, and more than a foot of rain. There was also some concern that the Mount Kilauea volcano could erupt in the midst of it, spreading volcanic hail across the island. And then there's Hurricane Polo bearing down on Mexico's Baja California and headed for the southwest. Parts of Arizona, Utah, Colorado, and New Mexico could get drenched. Sherry Preston, ABC News.
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1: 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Good morning and welcome. It's Michael in the Morning. Morning Radio, the way it should be. Final Monday in September. 4 minutes after 6, 6:04. Great day weather-wise. Rain on the way. Details coming up.

Tom. Great day for fishing, dark or not. My goodness, the weather. Woo. 85 today in northwest Oklahoma, 81 in southwest Kansas. It's going to be cloudy early there, but the clouds clear out this afternoon. Sunny and 88 in the Panhandles, wind from the east, southeast at about 5 to 10. Partly to mostly cloudy overnight, 67 in northwest Oklahoma. It'll be 65 in southwest Kansas, 66 in the Panhandles. And then tomorrow, look at this. 50 to 60% chance of shower, thunder shower activity in northwest Oklahoma and in the Panhandles. 90% chance of showers and thunder showers up in southwest Kansas. Overnight low, or afternoon high rather, tomorrow afternoon, 83 in northwest Oklahoma, 75 in southwest Kansas, and 83 in the Panhandles. Around the region this morning, it's 64 at Meade, 68 over at Ashland, over at Higgins at 64, 63 this morning at Follett, 62 down at Canadian, 64 in Arnett, 61 at Slap Out, Beavers at 63, 65 at Freedom, 63 at Buffalo. They've got 67 up at Cherokee and 65 at Fairview. Alba's at 66. 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

0: 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Time now to look at Ag News with Casey Shepard. Brought to us this morning by Gardner Angus Ranch, and their fall sale, which is today at the ranch up near Ashland.
1: Time for the latest agricultural news here on K101. I'm Casey Shepard, and we're back in just a moment.
2: Are you looking for land for farming, grazing, hunting, fishing, or camping? 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We begin on Monday, October 5th in Boise City at 9 a.m. for leases in Cimarron County. That afternoon at 2 o'clock in Guymon, Beaver and Texas County parcels will be auctioned. Tuesday, October 6th at 10 a.m., the Woodward County Fairgrounds, Ellis Harper Major, and Woodward County will be auctioned. And on Wednesday, October 7th, 10 a.m., auctions for Alfalfa, Blaine, Garfield, Grant K., and Kingfisher County will be held in Enid. For more details, visit our website at www.clo.ok.gov and follow the prompts for the 2026 annual lease auction information or call 1-888-35-LANDS for all auction locations and times. Maps and detailed lease information also available as well.
1: Well, John Bozeman has been discussing the need to get Farm Bill 2.0 signed into law this year and his commitment to negotiating in October in order to have a bill that can pass both the Senate and the House of Representatives before the end of the year. He applauded the advocacy of agriculture groups and urged their continued engagement to get the bill to the president's desk, while also highlighting the enhancements to farm programs already delivered through the working families' tax cuts. Right now, my staff is sitting down and talking to Chairman Thompson's staff as we speak. We'll also be talking to our Democratic counterparts and, again, just bringing the four corners together. We'll be talking with members of the committee and, like I say, conferencing this thing. We won't wait until we come back. We'll do that right now, so we'll be ready to go. And I think there will be much more willingness on the part of the Democrats when we get back, said Bozeman. Our farmers have played a major part in helping us to get this over the line and out of committee, and we're going to rely on them once the election is over to take it back up there and again insist that we get this bill passed. And I believe with their help we will. Agriculture, when it stands together, does a tremendous job. We were very, very fortunate that we had a good crew that worked on it for quite a while and really involved the agricultural community in crafting those things, but it really was a home run. When talking about farm assistance, he said we're working really hard to do that, and again, investing with the president, explaining how important this is. He knows he's committed to helping farmers, and he's in the past realized how difficult it is. So yeah, I do think we have a good chance of getting that done. Bozeman says we just need a little bit of help, not a lot, just a little bit of help from the other side. Once again, that's U.S. Senator for Arkansas, John Bozeman. To hear more, you can go to OklahomaFarmReport.com. While national coverage of the extended U.S.-China trade focuses mostly on the Midwestern soybeans, the practical impact for Oklahoma agriculture producers comes down to three specific commodities: grain sorghum, upland cotton, and beef carcass cutout value. The decision made by Washington and Beijing to push their tariff ceasefire deadline out to January the 10th temporarily stabilizes some trade policy through harvest and early winter marketing. For producers across the state, filtering out that macro-level corn and soybean rhetoric reveals where the agreement genuinely touches the bottom line. Nowhere in the bilateral trade relationship more direct for Oklahoma than in the sorghum sector. China consistently serves as the primary buyer for roughly 4 out of every 5 bushels of American grain sorghum. For growers across the Oklahoma Panhandle, Southwest counties, and North Central production areas, open access to Chinese feed and distillery markets is the single largest factor determining local cash basis. When trade friction leads to retaliatory duties, elevator basis levels can weaken sharply because domestic livestock feeding channels cannot quickly absorb that volume at comparable values. Pushing the trade deadline into 2027 keeps Gulf and rail export pathways fluid right as producers are wrapping up the harvest and making those upcoming delivery decisions.
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1: 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I'm Casey Shepard on the Radio Oklahoma Ag Network.
2: All right, Casey, thank you so much. Brought to us this morning by Gardner Angus Ranch and their fall sale. 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
2: 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Good morning and welcome, Michael, in the morning. Morning radio the way it should be. 65 now, all the way to a top of 85. Sunshine, blue sky, and then rain.

K101, K101online.com, 624, 24 minutes after 6. Or 36 minutes away from 7, if you will. 65 now, on our way to a high of 85. Worklahoma, that's coming up on Wednesday of this week. Big job fair here in Woodward. And our good friends at Work Ready Woodward will be joining us a little later this morning to talk to us about that. We look forward to it. Also, no doubt we will recount the Oklahoma Sooner loss on Saturday. More importantly, the Oklahoma State Cowboy win here on K101 and got them back into the top, or got them into the top 25 for the first time in a long time. Oklahoma State going to West Virginia and beating the Mountaineers. CJ waiting in the wings. We will be able to draw him out as we do a little John Denver this morning. K101, K101online.com.

0: Well, I got them both out of the woodwork with that one. 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They being CJ, they being Junior.
1: Oh, boy. It's going to be one of those days. It's going to be one of those days.
0: Well, you knew it would be. I mean, yeah. My goodness. And
2: proud,
0: I think.
2: Proud and immortal. Bright shines your name. Oklahoma State, we herald your fame.
1: The juices are flowing, folks.
0: Yep.
2: Loyal and true to our alma mater, OSU Cowboys.
0: Can you imagine what it was like?
1: Oh, no, you still got 2 hours.
0: Can you imagine what it was like in his living room Saturday evening watching that game?
1: Probably a lot more fun than it was for an OU fan, because, my goodness, that was abysmal.
0: That was terrible.
1: I am ashamed.
0: You know, the story's coming out about how well they considered benching Mateer. Why didn't they just do it?
1: Why don't you just do it? Yep. Pull the trigger on it. You know he's damaged goods at this point. Pull the trigger.
2: My sources tell me that they were going to throw in the towel, but they fumbled it first.
1: All right. It's not bad dad joke Friday.
0: Oh, my goodness. He sat on that one all weekend long.
1: He did.
0: Oh, that was good. I like that. All right. Well, some excitement there. Both teams off this week. So
2: that's unusual. Well, it seems
1: double
2: like
1: bye
2: it
1: weeks.
2: Yeah. And then Oklahoma, the next one's top-ranked Texas. And Oklahoma State has UCF in Stillwater the following week.
0: It's the 10th, is that correct?
2: Yep, that would be the 10th. No kickoff time yet. I haven't seen a kickoff time yet for that one. That was one of those TBA doodads.
0: I think OU Texas is set, isn't it?
2: Yeah. But who cares?
0: Wow. I think we'll find out if Texas is overrated. I just think that they're a little.
1: I mean, I thought we'd find that against Tennessee, and there they were, finding a way to win again. So, not necessarily because of Arch, but, I mean, they keep making the plays.

0: Played good defense. You're right about that. Okay.
1: Oh, well.
0: But then again.
2: Yeah, Oklahoma Central Florida is still not time announced.
0: Oklahoma State.
2: Oklahoma State, yes. Excuse me.
0: Come on, man. You don't blow the vibe by doing something like that.
2: Well, I can blow the vibe with the rest of them.
3: In other news, sunny and warm today, 85 or so for that high. A couple less up in southwest Kansas, 67 overnight. 83 tomorrow, decent rain chances enter the forecast late tomorrow. We should hang around for several days, even could see some significant rainfall across the region. Low 80s again Wednesday, maybe only 70s Thursday. The extended says could drop down in the upper 60s for Friday with diminishing rain chances. Sunny, most likely 70s for the weekend. Mid-60s, narrow range of temperatures out there this morning, 63 in Beaver to 67 in Cherokee, a range. 64 Buffalo, 65 across Ashland, Freedom, Fairview, Sealing, Arnett, and Canadian. 66 Woodward's Mazinet last hour, along with Alva and Camargo. Mid-80s, low 90s, the highs yesterday, 86 Woodward, Freedom, and Alva to 92 in Camargo. Forecasters say some widespread beneficial rainfall certainly is not out of the question. Actually expected beginning late tomorrow through much of the week. Chance of severe storms possibly Wednesday afternoon and evening. No major severe weather event, though. Temperatures will remain above normal through midweek before cooling by Thursday into the weekend. Warm again today. We'll look at the mid-80s. By tomorrow night through the day on Wednesday, those rainstorm chances increase. Initially across the west, expanding eastward, appears to be a window of opportunity once again, at least a slight chance for some severe storms by Wednesday. Otherwise, appreciable rainfall is expected as we head into the latter part of the week. Models begin to differ what may happen. Temperatures, though, will finally begin to maybe feel a bit more like fall instead of summertime. Most areas from Thursday into at least Saturday should be in the 70s. The Oklahoma Department of Emergency Management sending a couple of swift water rescue teams to New Mexico to help with intense flooding in that area. The teams include 12 Oklahoma Task Force 1 members from Tulsa and Oak City. They were deployed, a request from the New Mexico Department of Homeland Security. According to a news release, they left Oklahoma yesterday for Santa Fe, New Mexico, expected to be deployed for up to 6 days or so. President Donald Trump's planned rally in Durant this week, drawing contrasting reactions, as you might expect, from Oklahoma Republicans and Democrats as the race for governor enters its final stretch. October 1st, that's this coming Thursday, event at the Choctaw Event Center, will support Republican candidate Mike Massie. Shane Jett, he's a Republican from Shawnee, says it's exciting for Oklahoma. The state loves Trump, and he loves us. He reminded everyone all 77 counties went for Donald Trump the last election. Oklahoma's Democratic Party chair, though, Aaron Brewer, said the event is aimed at voters who already support the Republican candidate. Choctaw Nation welcomed Trump in a social media statement on Friday, saying it's looking forward to sharing more about its work in the southeastern part of the state. An OETA debate between Massie and Munson had been scheduled live for the same day as the rally. Apparently now it's going to be recorded earlier and aired later. Doors open 2 o'clock this Thursday. The event scheduled to begin at 6 that evening. With demands for electricity accelerating rapidly, anticipated to skyrocket in the coming years, Oklahoma lawmakers met with utility company executives, other experts this past week, discussing strategies for minimizing the impacts, necessary infrastructure upgrades. An interim study at the state capitol, Grid Resilience Innovation, focused especially on how new and emerging technologies could be leveraged to help utilities deliver power to customers more efficiently through existing transmission systems. Needs, though, for more capacity to generate power also discussed. The director of transmission readiness there at the Southwest Power Pool, his name's Richard Ross, told a mix of state senators and representatives, and the simple system upgrades is not going to be enough to keep up with the rising demand for power. The feds, meanwhile, are kicking in some $250 million in the Oklahoma Power Line project. U.S. Department of Energy announcing this past week assistance for the high-voltage transmission line, dubbed Three Corners Connector, that would run from Pueblo, that's in Colorado, to near Guymon in the Panhandle. Designed to connect the eastern and western U.S. electrical grids, the 300-mile power line, as first unveiled a couple of years ago, is meant to become

0: operational in 2028. 2% drop in crude on Friday, 4% slide for natural gas. West Texas Intermediate off 220, settled at $92.41 per barrel. Natural gas prices also dipping Friday's trading, closing at $3.15. That's a decline of 14 cents. The number of rigs in this country, says Baker Hughes, up by 4 this past week to 599. Oklahoma gained 1 to 52. A year ago this week, the Oklahoma count was 42. Texas lost a couple there at 281. A year ago, the Texas count, 246. North Dakota's unchanged at 31, 27, that number a year ago. A year ago this week, the nationwide count, says Baker Hughes, 549. The Oklahoma State Fair wrapping up an 11-day run yesterday. Final attendance, revenue numbers not available for another week or so, but officials say the fair proved to be a big opportunity for many. Kansas State Fair, meanwhile, released its attendance numbers. General Manager Brian Schultz says the 10-day event there drew some 330,000 people, almost 331,000, despite some hot temperatures. That was up from just over 300,000 visitors State Fair of Kansas last year. No jackpot winner in Powerball Saturday night. Powerball tonight, about a $389 million prize. No one matched all the numbers. Lotto America tonight, tick over 5.6 million. No big winner. Lotto Texas tonight, Monday night drawing, about 7.5 million or so. No jackpot winner, Mega Millions, in case you missed that on Friday evening. Tomorrow's Mega Millions drawing, some $300 million. All the news that is news, at least as I see it, what's up in sports?
1: Well, wind back to Friday night. Friday night quick scores, it was Ashland taking that homecoming win over Buckland, homecoming king and queen, Ethan Betchart, McKenna Boggs there for the Blue Jays. This week, the crew goes to Moreland for another homecoming event as they host Apache. Clay Stevens, a few Moreland Bearcats, will be in studio Friday morning to preview that action. Game night will start at 6, kickoff at 7. Woodward, meanwhile, welcome.

0: 3A and Super Regional and 2A. Class 4A Woodruff will host. They will take on Anadarko at noon on Thursday. Megan Perkins Tryon also in that regional. Kingfisher set to host. Brackets still to be announced. Alva, same there. They'll host in 3A. Their brackets still work in progress, as well as Perry. And Chisholm will go to Lindsay as part of that action. NFL last night. It was a good one. As the CJ impression.
1: I thought he was going to go in and see the doctor. Turn your head. Caught, Mr. Tyler.
0: Anyways, Denver Broncos last night get the win over the Los Angeles Rams, 30-26, holding off the Rams there. The Broncos 2-1 for them, 1-2 for the Rams. Monday Night Football tonight, Philadelphia Eagles on the road against the Chicago Bears. And that's cheerleading over the weekend, by the way.
1: I was just getting ready to ask.
0: Woodruff finished 6-1 point out of top five there for the cheer state 5A there. So, yes. Good showing for them.
2: Did you talk about Oklahoma State? I missed it.
0: Well, they did get pushed up into the rankings. Number 19 now in the AP poll.
2: I think they lifted themselves into the rankings. They didn't get pushed up there.
0: My apologies, sir.
1: That was probably a poor choice of words.
0: Texas is still holding number 1, Georgia 2, Notre Dame 3, Miami 4, and Ohio State number 5 there in the poll.
3: You know why Cowboy Cook shows up on Monday morning? Because he's bringing up.
1: Because he didn't show up on Thursday and Friday.
2: Saturday.
3: He's bringing up drag, like in the old Westerns and a cattle drive. So he's going to start with sports and the news, what the news guy and the sports guy left out. So the Oklahoma City Comets win the Triple A National Championship. Okay.
1: Yeah. Yes.
3: And then our good friends at the Woodward Elks Rodeo have been awarded a $10,000 grant through the John Deere Common Sense Dirt Initiative. So congratulations on that.
2: What's that?
3: I knew you were going to ask that. And that is
2: continue
3: improving our arena dirt and grounds conditions. Thank you for asking, sir. And then our friends over at the Cimarron River Stampede were awarded the Kansas Professional Rodeo Association Pro Rodeo 2026 Committee of the Year.
2: Now that's where?
3: That would be Winoka, Oklahoma, Cimarron River Stampede Rodeo.
2: Okay.
1: Tip of the cap, the people from Ashland, by the way, they were just absolutely overwhelmingly accommodating on Friday night. We enjoyed our time with them.
0: Talked to Coach Fox afterwards. He was very thankful that parents, we got a text this morning from Brandon Bates, Ethan's dad, thanking us for taking the time out there. And to that, we say thank you all for the warm welcome, not only from Ashland, but the Buckland people as well.
1: Sure.
0: Super excited and thanks to both coaches for all their help for the week. And, man, good football game and good teams. So, appreciate that.
1: I hear you say that the Woodward District was Thursday. I thought you had told me originally that was Wednesday.
0: That was going to be the plan, but I think they might have pushed that back because we had talked about some of that weather. So, potentially.
2: Okay. Well, yes, you've got to change your events based on the forecast.
0: Knew that would get them going.
1: Wound him up.
0: Yeah.
1: Also, good morning to our friends from Moreland. We'll be there on Friday night for football, but we had some friends drop by the mobile center, the mobile broadcast center on Saturday and say hello. That was a lot of fun. So, everybody missing CJ, though.
0: George Crockett.
1: Yes, George, George and his wife came by and said hello. So, George, good morning. Avid listener to K101. So, and the morning show.
2: Good. Threshing Bees in the books. Another great job over there in Fairview, the Macon County Historical Society grounds.
1: You have a doodad, like I do. Yes,
2: I was going to touch on the depot, but I guess we'll wait a little bit till after 7 to touch on the depot.
0: Did we paint the depot?
2: No, I don't. Well, we did. We just painted the wrong color.
0: Oh, okay.
2: The doodad, yes, that's correct. The job fair, Worklahoma, that is coming up on Wednesday. Would I be right there?
1: That is
2: the
1: correct.
2: Radio station is going to be out there. Is that correct?
1: We are. From 10 until 2.
2: Do some live radio there. That's the Woodward County Event Center.
1: Yes.
2: But before then, they're coming in this morning, and I don't know exactly who
1: Miss Poole, I believe, is scheduled to come
2: in. They are? Who?
3: Christy Poole.
1: Poole, yeah.
2: Okay.
1: She'll be here.
2: The job fair to tell us more and give us a heads up. Tomorrow, did you know that the United Fund folks will be in our studios, specifically Dustin Pope? He's the drive chair. You'll find him during the day up the way from us at the big radio station, Sealing State Bank.
1: Did he say specifically?
2: No, I said specifically. Listen closely. And Kelly Seacat, she's also there at Sealing State Bank now. And if I'm not mistaken, she may be the treasurer, the drive treasurer for United Fund and that great work.

0: they do that support, in some cases almost exclusively, 11 agencies across this part of the world. So we'll learn more about their first event, by the way, is tomorrow night. That's one of the reasons we wanted them in here tomorrow, because isn't that the baked potato?
1: The potato event.
0: Supper just down the way from the big radio station.
1: Actually gets it away at 4:30 in the afternoon.
0: At Senior Center, correct?
1: Yes, in Woodward.
0: Mm-hmm. Carryouts available. Anyway, that's kind of what we have planned for the next immediate future, in addition to maybe, at least on a cursory view, revisit Saturday evening once again.
1: Cursory?
0: Well, just kind of.
1: I didn't think they taught that in school anymore.
0: Long range. Just
2: it's cursive, Michael.
1: Oh, okay.
0: On the off chance anybody missed that.
1: I doubt that they did. If they did.
0: Well, we want to make darn sure they didn't.
1: Okay. Big game for the Boomers coming up on Friday night. You can't go 0-2 in the district.
2: No, and especially against, you know, I think it's going to take about three district wins to secure that playoff spot. Not saying you can't do it with less, but falling to Bethany there, you really now need to beat Elk City because you're going to have to now beat one of Weatherford, Clinton, or Cash. And that's, you don't want to find yourself have to beat two of those three teams. They're the top three in the district. So got to get that dub this week.
1: Trojans of Sharon Mutual, as good as advertised. Ooh, we had heard things about them early in the summertime, and they are doing nothing to disappoint.
2: Ran into Brandon Miller over the weekend, assistant coach there, while we were out golfing, and he was beaming, proud of his boys for what they're able to do.
0: Against a
2: very
0: good, midway in the third, I think.
2: It's a very big and physical Gary team, really shut them down. So.
1: He said they switched up the defense for that ball game, and that was one of the keys.
2: They prepared for threw some stuff at him, and Gary couldn't respond, so.
1: Speaking of Sharon Mutual, while we're there, their volleyball season, the regular season, winding down. I was going to check that very quickly, if you have anything else that you'd like to talk amongst yourselves about.
0: Well, not when we talk Oklahoma State, West Virginia, to fill a little bit of time here.
1: Can they handle the success, though? That's what I want to know.
0: Well,
2: I would say going on the road and beating West Virginia is an indication they can.
0: Yeah, but that's – you have to keep it up. That's what he's alluding to. And we have 2 weeks to get Oklahoma State. And I can say we because I – spent 7 years there and actually have a diploma from there, so I think I can, and I've had season tickets for 51.
3: Which I've never seen.
0: Well, that's because there's a reason there. And I've had season tickets for 51 years, so I think I can
3: it's on a stone tablet.
1: Trojanettes, by the way, at
0: They're
1: Snyder.
0: Not the Trojanettes, they're the Lady Trojans.
1: They're
2: of all the people. Of all the people.
1: Yes, no kidding.
2: Oh, my goodness.
1: No kidding. Wow. Anyhow, Sheridan will be at Snyder tomorrow night. And then the wrap up the regular season on October 6th, entertaining Canute.
2: Trying to finish above 500, participate in a Northwestern volleyball tournament over the weekend, conference tournament. Beat Hennessy, but fell to Chisholm Corn Bible and Oklahoma Bible. So trying to bounce back from that.
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1: Sunny and 85 today in northwest Oklahoma. Clouds, fog in southwest Kansas and 81. Then sunshine later on. 88 in southwest are in the panhandles. Southeast wind at 5 to 10. Partly cloudy 67 overnight northwest Oklahoma. Increase in clouds 65 in southwest Kansas. Cloudy 66 in the panhandles. 50% chance after showers tomorrow, after 10 for showers. In northwest Oklahoma, 83. 80% chance of showers. Southwest Kansas, 75. 60% chance in the panhandles and 63. Clouds this morning in 64 in both Meade and in Ashland. There is a dense fog advisory in effect for the Dodge City area if you're traveling in that direction. 63 this morning in Paulette, 66 at Follett. It's 67 down at Canadian, 64 in Arnett, 62 in Beaver. Slap House is 63. Same story at Buffalo, 64 at Freedom, 64 over at Alma, 66 at Fairview, 65 in Sealing, and 64 at Woodward. 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
0: 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Woodward livestock last week, 1,717 head. Feeder steers and heifers mostly steady. Steer calves mostly steady. Heifer calves 4 to 8 lower. Feeder cattle steers, medium large ones, 3 to 4 weights, 477 to 562. 4 to 5 weights, 405 to 47750, 5 to 6 weights, 35250 to 40250, 6 to 7 weights, 323 to 386, 7 to 8 weights, 324 to 368. Now the livestock futures, Friday, October live cattle down 20 cents, 218.87, December up 105, 222.15, October feeder cattle up 317, 334.92, November is up 390 at 331.97. October hogs down 97, 78.22. And December down 45, 69.02. We'll check the grains in just a moment.
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0: Well, Oklahoma, hard red winter wheat, it was up about 5 cents on Friday. Davis, 637, and El Dorado at 682. Perry, Stillwater, 684. Key, 685. Hobart, 687. Clinton, Frederick, Hooker, Shattuck, Weatherford, 692. Buffalo and Manchester, 697. Alpha, Banner, El Reno, Gary, Okarchi, O'Keen, Ponca City, Watonga, 702. Cherokee and Lawton, 707. Temple 717. Now on the grain futures, Kansas City wheat, December down 5 cents, 762. March down 5 and a quarter at 774 and a quarter. Chicago wheat, December down 3 cents, 704. March down 2 and 3 quarters at 718 3 quarters. December corn up 1 and a quarter at 528 3 quarters. March up 3 quarters at 542 and a quarter. November soybeans up 12 and a half, 1320. January up a penny at 1333. December cotton down 60. 82.71. Now, live trade this morning, Kansas City wheat, the March down 9 3 quarters, 764 and a quarter. May down 9 and a quarter at 769. Chicago wheat, March down 6 and a half, 711 and 3 quarters. And the May down 6 and a quarter, 718 3 quarters.
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2: 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I know you're humble over there, Cowboy Cook, but I understand your daughter did pretty well in a cross-country meet this past weekend.
3: She did. She placed third. Did a heck of a job.
2: Now, how far did she run?
3: I think it was a couple miles. I will say I ran cross-country a little bit. I did.
2: Okay.
3: But that course, probably the hardest course I've seen.
2: You'll have to get some cross-country runners in here and have them explain that to us, Junior. We can learn more about that.
4: Well, usually, in talking with cross-country runners in the past, some courses are a little bit more flat. Some are a little bit more mountainous, if you will, up and down.
2: Mountainous.
3: Had hills up and down all over. Made them work.
2: All right, very good. Work ready coming up. They'll be in here just about a half hour or so to visit with us. Is that correct?
3: That's correct.
2: Okay. All right. We're glad that you're agreeing with everything that we say today.
3: Well, you asked.
2: Well, that's true. 6:56 now, 4 minutes away from 7 o'clock, 85 in Northwest Oklahoma, 81 in Southwest Kansas, 88 in the Panhandle. And again, there is a dense fog advisory in effect in and around the Dodge City area this morning. It is expected to dissipate by 11 this morning. So, what else, Junior?
4: I am scrolling through some schedules. We're planning. It's confidential.
2: And I know you're not like me. You didn't go to bed thinking that the Rams had that game in hand.
4: I was shocked
2: this morning when I got up and saw that the Broncos had come from behind to win that thing.
4: I had stayed
2: up to watch. Bo Nix looked terrible.
4: He did. And then all of a sudden he started lining up. The Denver defense is what got after it. They had Matthew Stafford pressured all night long in that second half and forced some interceptions, got a pick six, so did a good job.
2: I know it's blasphemous that I say this, but I really enjoyed the end of that Dallas-Baltimore game yesterday. That was
4: fantastic. Drama. Yeah.
3: You think that the Cowboys should have something like the Red Sox used to have, kind of the curse of the Cowboys or something?
4: Oh, that curse is namely Jerry Jones. Yeah, Jerry Jones.
2: You know, the Red Sox, it was because they traded Babe Ruth. Yeah. The Cowboys, it's because they're owned by Jerry Jones. So, yes. Little doubt about that. Anything else? He's over there feverishly working his doodad, looking at weather.
4: Getting ready for the award-winning 7 o'clock news.
2: Well, I know that we're all on the edge of our chair in anticipation of that. Please be careful and don't hit your head at the fall.
5: ABC News, I'm Sherry Preston. The nor'easter that battered the East Coast from the Carolinas to Cape Cod, leaving behind several swamped states. Winds in some spots topping 80 miles an hour. Arrest in the UK on suspicion of terrorism charges near a base used by the United States. Here's ABC's Lama Hassan.
6: Investigators pouring over these white vans near a major airbase, now at the center of a suspected terror plot. Armed police officers swarming the area around RAF Fairford, the military base 90 minutes outside London, where the US has been launching operations against Iran.
7: Police received a call relating to three suspicious vehicles traveling towards RAF Fairford.
6: Five men are now under arrest for suspicion of preparing a terrorist act, the alleged plot thwarted by a member of the public.
5: U.S. Ambassador to China in an interview over the weekend saying President Trump offered to sell weapons to China during the visit last week by President Xi. The Trump administration now says there are no plans for any weapon sales. This is ABC News.
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2: From the 101 News Center, fair sky, 66 degrees this morning. Sunny and warm today, 85 later on this afternoon. A couple more out in the panhandles, maybe a couple less up in southwest Kansas. 67 overnight, 83 tomorrow. Decent rain chances enter the forecast later on tomorrow. Should hang around for several days and could see some significant rainfall out of the systems. Low 80s again Wednesday, 70s Thursday. The extended says upper 60s maybe by Friday. Diminishing rain chances. Sunny, 70s for the weekend. Mid 60s, narrow range this morning. A check last hour. Temperatures were ranging from 63 in Beaver to 67 over Cherokee. Mid 80s, low 90s yesterday. 86 Woodward, Freedom, and Alva to 92 in Camargo. Forecasters say widespread rainfall is expected maybe late tomorrow through much of the week. Chance of severe storms possibly Wednesday afternoon and evening. Temperatures for the most part will remain above normal through the middle part of the week, cooling by Thursday into the weekend. Warm again today before we get there, though. Mid-80s once again by tomorrow evening through the day Wednesday. Those rainstorm chances really ramp up initially across the west, then expanding eastward as we head into the latter part of the week to the weekend. Models differ on what may happen. Temperatures, though, finally may begin to feel more like fall, though. Most areas Thursday on, at least into Saturday, should be in the 70s, low 70s. The Oklahoma Department of Emergency Management sending a couple of swift water rescue teams to New Mexico help after intense flooding. The teams include 12 Oklahoma Task Force 1 members from both Tulsa and Oak City. They were deployed after a request from the New Mexico Department of Homeland Security, according to a news release. Officials say the teams left yesterday for Santa Fe, New Mexico, expected to be deployed for up to a week or so. President Donald Trump's planned rally in Durant this coming week is drawing contrasting reactions, as you might expect, from Oklahoma Republicans and Democrats as the race for governor enters its final stretch. The October 1st, that's this Thursday event, Choctaw Event Center, will support Republican candidate Mike Massey. Shane Jett, he's a Republican state senator from Shawnee, says it's exciting for Oklahomans. He reminded everyone that Donald Trump carried all 77 counties in the last election. But Oklahoma's Democratic Party chair, Aaron Brewer, says the event aimed at voters who already support the Republican candidate. The Choctaw Nation welcomed Trump's social media statement on Friday, saying it looked forward to sharing more about its work in southeast Oklahoma. An OETA debate between Massey and Munson had been scheduled live the same day as the rally, but apparently now it's going to be recorded earlier and aired later. With demands for electricity accelerating rapidly and anticipated to skyrocket, if you will, in coming years, Oklahoma lawmakers met with utility company executives, other experts this past week to discuss strategies for minimizing the impacts of necessary infrastructure upgrades on customer bills. An interim study, the state capitol, grid resilience, innovation focused especially on how new and emerging technologies might be leveraged to help utilities deliver power customers more efficiently through existing systems. But the needs for more capacity to generate power were discussed as well. Richard Ross, he's the director of transmission readiness at the Southwest Power Pool, told a mix state senators' representatives that simple upgrades won't be enough to keep up. Meanwhile, the feds are kicking in some $250 million for an Oklahoma Panhandle power line project. U.S. Department of Energy announcing late last week the assistance for the high-voltage transmission line. It's dubbed Three Corners Connector that would run from Pueblo to Guymon in the Panhandle, designed to connect the eastern and western U.S. electrical grids. The 300-mile power line, as unveiled a couple of years ago, is meant to become operational in 2028. The Department of Energy says connecting the two regional grids will increase

0: increase the amount of electricity that can be transferred between them. 2% drop in crude, 4% slide natural gas on Friday. West Texas Intermediate off 220, settled at $92.41 per barrel. It up, though, about $3 in early trading this morning. Natural gas prices dipped Friday as well, closing at $3.15, a decline of 14 cents, though natural gas is down an additional 14 cents last check this morning. The number of rigs in this country, says Baker Hughes, up by 4 to 599, Oklahoma up 1 to 52. A year ago, the Oklahoma count was 42. Texas lost a couple, 281. A year ago, the Texas count, 246. North Dakota's unchanged at 31, and that number 27 a year ago. And a year ago this week, the rig count in the country, Baker Hughes said, was 549. The Oklahoma State Fair has officially wrapped up 11 days of food, folks, and fun. Final attendance, revenue numbers not available for another week or so, but officials say it was well attended. Last year's fair brought in more than 800,000 visitors there in Oklahoma City, so we'll soon find out whether this year's crowd was even larger. Meanwhile, the Kansas State Fair releasing its attendance numbers on Friday. General Manager Brian Schultz said 10-day event there drew just under 331,000 despite some hot temperatures. That was up from just over 300,000 visitors last year's Kansas Fair. No jackpot winner, Powerball Saturday night. That means Powerball tonight, $389 million prize. No one matched all the numbers. Lotto America, Lotto America tonight, tick over $5.6 million. No big winner, Lotto Texas tonight, Monday night drawing, $7.5 million. No jackpot winner, Mega Millions Friday night. 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
2: Friday Quick Scores, it was Ashland taking the homecoming win over Buckland. Both teams now at 3-1. Ethan Beshart was the homecoming king. The queen was McKenna Boggs for the Blue Jays. This week, the crew goes to Moreland for another homecoming event as they host Apache. Head coach Clay Stevens and a few Moreland Bearcats will be in studio Friday morning to preview that action on Z92 Boomer TV. It will be Woodward welcoming Elk City Friday night. College football over the weekend. Oklahoma State has now jumped into the top 25 after their road win over West Virginia. The Cowboys number 19 in yesterday's AP poll. The win over the Mountaineers did snap an 18-game conference losing streak. Both OSU and OU are off this week. The Cowboys will next face Central Florida, while OU will take on Texas. District champions in fast-pitch softball from the weekend. Class B was Leedy, Hammond, Arnett, Timberlake, coming to Douglas, Beaver, Crimmon, Hillsdale, and Dover. For Class A, Arapaho, Butler, Cheyenne, Raiden, Drummond, Okarchi, Wilcomas, Shattuck, Pinder, Pleasantville, Saline, Oklahoma Bible Academy, Turpin, and Garber all emerge as champions. Regionals bracket still to be announced. As for 4A, Woodward will host on Thursday at noon against Anadarko, being Perkins Tryon also in the regional. King Fisher set the host bracket, still being put together. Alva will host as well in 3A, and Perry will. Chisholm will go to Lindsay for that regional. State cheer over the weekend, Woodward finished 6th overall in Class 5A. They were just a point away from cracking the top 5. The Oklahoma City Comets won its first AAA National Championship in franchise history Saturday night. They defeated Rochester 5-3. The victory comes in the team's second appearance in the new single-game format after a previous 7-6 loss to Norfolk in 2023. NFL last night, the Denver Broncos rallied to defeat the Los Angeles Rams 30-26. The Broncos had trailed by 16.5. The win moves Denver to 2-1 on the season. LA now 1-2. Tonight, the Chicago Bears host the Philadelphia Eagles, kickoff at 7:15. That's a look at your weather news and sports with your 7 o'clock report on K101.
3: Fall Marching Band Contest taking place Saturday. Is that the 6th? Is that correct? Is Saturday the 6th? October 6th. Our calendar hasn't changed.

0: I don't have one in front of me.
1: I don't think that doesn't sound right.
0: No, yes. It doesn't.
2: No, the 4th would be the Saturday.
0: So Monday, a week from today, is the 6th?
2: Tuesday, a week from tomorrow.
0: Well, give me a date then. Anyhow, just never mind. Fall marching contest will take place. Woodward, Cashin, Fairview.
1: So all classes, you said what?
0: Yeah, it looks like everything from 2A all the way up to 6A.
2: Okay.
0: And that'll be at Selby Stadium there.
2: I do believe.
0: And Woodward will be the second band that will perform then. On Tuesday, October 6th. That was my fault. I was not prepared.
2: This week, Woodward goes to Clinton, I believe, for the Hub, what they call the Hub City Marching Contest.
0: Yeah. Need to get them back in here and perform for us. Sure. He did a great job.
3: You know, I gave him a piece of information earlier, and he still did not run with it.
2: What do you mean?
3: The Oklahoma City Comets.
2: Boy, you were not listening, because I mentioned that.
3: You did?
2: Second to last story. Yep.
3: No, I didn't hear you.
2: Yep, pay attention.
1: Man. I'm excited.
0: I was disappointed yesterday. Baseball season, the regular season came to a close.
1: Oh, that's darn.
0: The, yeah.
2: Wild card starts, what, tomorrow?
0: Tomorrow.
2: Okay. We'll talk
0: about
2: it.
0: A lot of good early
2: matchups.
0: Much to
2: the chagrin of CJ.
3: Who's going to take it all this year?
0: Who knows? I mean, seriously.
2: The Los Angeles Dodgers.
0: You know, one of the better opening wild card matchups, New York and Boston. So, look forward to that.
1: Or who cares?
0: Well, surprisingly enough, there are people who do like baseball.
1: Well, yes, I like baseball. I just think.
2: No, you
1: don't. I do, too. When you're in the midst of high school football, college football. I mean, you know, you need
2: and baseball's wrapping up as well. Yeah. That's part of it.
3: Tell us how you really feel.
0: Didn't mention even the fact that it's coming up in less than 3 weeks, NBA season. Thunder beginning preseason practice. Yeah.
2: Fast approaching, isn't it?
0: Yeah. It's crazy. What else there, CJ, do you have?
1: No, I have a number of items.
0: I'm sure you do.
1: And we're 3 weeks away, or give or take, from fall days.
0: Yes, right? We are.
1: Tri-State's largest
0: 39th edition
1: pre-holiday trade show. Hello, tourism. At the Woodward County Event Center.
0: 75,000 square feet of air-conditioned comfort.
3: And do they have heat?
1: Maybe by then you won't need so much air conditioning by the latter part of October.
0: Man.
1: Temperature's going to kind of trend downward this week, too, right? 70s by Thursday?
0: Yes.
1: Maybe upper 60s on Friday?
0: Junior may be a little chilly on the sideline at Moreland on Friday night.
3: The weekend? I mean, I've been seeing lots of Christmas stuff already.
0: You started seeing that after the 4th of July.
3: Well, I know, but people advertising to hang lights, and you go in the store. I mean,
2: we still haven't got Halloween or Thanksgiving done yet.
3: So we're going to go to Easter pretty quick. Go ahead, CJ. I know
0: he has several items.
1: Well, I have several items. We'll take one final look back. Thanks to everybody there in Ashland, including the public address announcer. It was always good to hear from Frank York.
2: That was a good time with Frank.
1: He wasn't in a very good mood Saturday.
2: They fell to Cincinnati.
1: So... But anyway, he's been doing public address announcing, does a nice job for decades there at Ashland. We're able to visit with him prior to the game before he had all his duties underway. And all those folks that got behind the broadcast, Ashland Feeders, C.S. Slayton and Company, Main Street Tees, Shaw Feed Yard, we've been dealing with them. Those folks have been friends of ours for decades. City of Ashland, Don Spots Lumber, Ashland Feed and Seed, Red Hills Country Store, Giles Ranch Beef, The Meeting Place, Bison Mercantile, Bank of Ashland, Venture Hughes, and the Stock Growers Bank. Thank you all very, very much for involving yourself with the Ashland Blue Jays. Their homecoming game with Buckland was a lot of fun to return to Clark County.
0: Also, thanks to law enforcement for not throwing Chris Eubank in the hoose cow, because he drove
2: all
0: over
2: around.
1: Such a big deal about that. What's the big deal about driving a golf cart around?
0: Because it's illegal.
1: We have done that for decades.
2: Because all those sponsors you mentioned, he was visiting with them on that golf cart.
0: Yeah.
2: Shaking hands.
1: Did he get a pass?
3: I think you forgot a sponsor.
1: I did.
3: You did.
0: Who did he forget?
3: The
2: Sippin' Spot.
3: Yeah.
1: Well, thank them, too.
3: You mentioned them.
2: Which was one of those places that Chris visited.
1: Note to personnel, have sales department send correct lists to on-air staff.
0: Handed out lots of hot dogs, vouchers.
3: He handed out hot dogs.
2: We even talked to a hot dog.
0: And there was an actual hot dog that Junior spoke to, and also pom-poms. Yeah. Rah-rah Reed.
3: You spoke to a hot dog.
2: Yes.
0: Seriously.
3: All right.
0: Kid showed up in a hot dog. She's part of the parade, and she wore a hot dog costume to the game.
2: And was eating a hot dog at the game. So
1: it's great to return here again to Ashland. Hope we can get

0: some of those kids involved with us in Classy Bowl. Quite honestly, it's been a problem the last several years with the Kansas State track meet scheduled that same week, as a matter of fact.
1: How dare they?
0: That, well, that's my thoughts exactly, but I didn't get a vote. But this year, I don't think that's going to be a problem. So the Classy Bowl has always, for 37, now 38 years, followed Memorial Day. But that, as the calendar falls this year, is actually going to be a bit later. The Classy Bowl game, I think, is maybe June 5th or something. The bulk of the activities are going to be in June. So hopefully we can avoid that and get some it's not hurt us with Ashland. It's hurt us with several schools there in Kansas with respect to primarily football and athletes from that part of the world. So hopefully we can rectify that this year for Classy Bowl 38. And anyway, it's coming up later this morning. The Oklahoma folks will be here. The free job fair is this Wednesday,
2: yes,
0: 10 to 2 at the Woodward County Events Center. They're on part of it's the county complex. They're part of bring your resume, dress for success, headshots, resources, door prizes, free admission. And who's coming in this morning?
3: Kirstie
2: Poole.
0: Okay.
3: We're going to introduce you.
0: We're going to learn more.
2: Yeah. Seriously, let's get him a name tag and get her one as well.
0: And then tomorrow it is Dustin Pope and Kelly Seacat with the United Fund folks. Their first, I say they've been out raising funds, obviously, as they started the chamber luncheon here a month or so ago. But their first organized event, if you will, Senior Center Baked Potato Dinner, that is tomorrow evening, 4:30, 6:30. You can get tickets in advance, $7, I think. Or you can it's dine in, carry out. Always a lot of fun time over at the Senior Center. And we'll learn more about that tomorrow with Dustin and Kelly. It's in their other events. Trivia Night's coming up. They have a chicken noodle supper as well. And get behind the folks at United Fund. So let's see. Anything else? Did we get a report on how much the coyote hunt raised? We ought to try to get a report on how much the big coyote hunt raised for Team Myra, right?
2: Down at Sharon Mutual, yes.
0: They also had a feed prior to the game. Or a
4: spaghetti dinner.
0: Spaghetti dinner.
4: Friday night. We heard went really well. Didn't get the exact number there, but sounded like it went good.
0: So, anyway. I have some other questions from you, but I don't want to embarrass you publicly.
2: You have questions from us or
0: no,
2: for us?
0: No, I have questions for you, but I know what the answer is. So,
4: well, hit them.
0: So, we I'm not going to publicly embarrass
3: anyway,
0: you.
3: Anyway, do we say anyway in broadcasting?
1: Anyway.
0: Well, anyway, Siege can say anything he wants to say.
2: And you, if you haven't figured that out by now, Cowboy Cook, you are missing out. Yeah.
3: Go ahead. What do you got?
0: So, nope, that's it.
2: Classy move yesterday, Scottie Scheffler. Those who are golfers know that it is either a gentleman or a lady sport, depending on your gender playing it, and in the backswing of...
0: You mean you can't cheat?
2: Well, you're not supposed to. There are those that do. But in the backswing of Scheffler's opponent, someone yelled Scotty, an errant shot by that particular golfer. And so he conceded, what was it, 32-foot putt?
4: 30-plus-foot putt.
2: For
4: they got to the green.
3: Wow. So.
2: As a gesture of apologizing for the shouting out by the particular fan. So, good for Scheffler. He's a good guy. And the Americans came back and won that thing. Roared from behind to win it.
4: He's probably the nicest guy to have a mugshot, you think?
2: That is still one of the craziest things that have ever occurred. No, he was arrested.
3: I know. That was a while back. Yeah. I'm sure CJ was at home sitting in the chair watching the tournament. I'm sure he was on the edge of his seat. Yelling at the TV.
4: Good energy. Yeah.
3: Go to your home. Find your home.
4: Oh, God.
2: Can you imagine him?
4: CJ is Happy Gilmore.
2: Saturday night, that ball game, watching that.
3: Oh, jeez.
2: I made the comment to Junior. What about?
3: I haven't even shared the picture from the Oregon win. I mean, you're going to have to see that picture, his smile.
2: Well, you two were at the stadium.
4: You can't hold that from us, Cowboy. What, come on. Oh,
2: that should be on the Facebook page.
4: Yes. Where's that been? Why are you holding that from us?
2: Yeah.
0: We expect to win. We don't have
4: to. Wait. We were sold a bill of goods. This was after Tulsa.
2: And we've yet to. Got just a moment to do it. I want to know what the hell he was talking about, how we were going to be shocked on Saturday afternoon.

0: afternoon after the ball game between Georgia. I think that was, if you ever see him in a pool hall and he says he can't play the game, he's hustling you. I think it was a hustle.
1: I'll give CJ credit, because the last couple of years there have been moments. He called OU beating Alabama when they were down and out, and it was senior night. He called Oklahoma State going on the road and smacking Kansas State when, again, Oklahoma State was in a spot where they're kind of down and out. So his radar has been good. Boy, the problem is it was really off this weekend.
2: She wasn't tweaked this week.
1: No. Chris Eubank told a story last week to me about that. He said, you know, been some number of years ago, but there, him and CJ were going on the road, or was in Stillwater, maybe. Either on the road or in Stillwater.
2: We lost both places. It didn't make any difference.
1: They were playing Nebraska, and CJ kept telling Chris. Yeah, the real big red. CJ kept telling Chris that, oh, I got a good feeling about this game. Nebraska wound up winning 49-7. Yeah. So maybe we have returned to that radar for CJ. I don't know.
0: He fleeced some people of money on Saturday with that game. I don't know about money, but hope for sure.
2: Well, how was I to know they were, before they tossed in the towel, they fumbled it. How was I going to know they were going to happen? You didn't tell me you were going to have four turnovers between the hedges.
3: Between the hedges.
0: Speaking of Oregon, the player at USC was suspended, I saw, for the cheap shot on Dante Moore.
1: That's correct. Okay. That took Dante Moore. And South Carolina suspending their star defensive end, Dylan Stewart, because he was arguing with coaches and punched an Alabama player this weekend.
3: You mean suspended, like, as in now after the game?
1: Yes, like he's suspended the next game for the USC player. Okay. And the Stewart kid suspended indefinitely from the team.
3: Is that by the NCAA or the team?
1: The team. Then.
0: Yeah, the school suspended that one.
3: Okay.
2: Because targeting has been changed a bit this year in terms of suspension time. So, yes. You see this, the former OSU guy, the Alabama kid, well, he's in Alabama now, Josh Ford.
1: Oh, the tight end, yes.
2: Best catch all weekend long, the one-handed catch.
1: I did not see that catch, no.
0: It was a great catch. I'll go find that up. It was.
1: That would have been a guy. I mean, OSU's fine without him, but it would have been nice to keep him, for sure.
0: And Lincoln Riley, I got to believe, is in the hot seat out in Southern California.
1: Got to be. I hope so.
3: I was telling CJ, does he not look sick?
1: He's sick, all right.
2: You guys would take him back in a heartbeat.
1: No, sir. That'd be selling your soul. No, thanks.
0: Yeah, I don't have a dog in this.
3: Do you think he believes what he says?
0: No. I just think of the Steve Miller song, Go On, Take the Money and Run. And that will describe that right there.
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0: 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A sunny day on tap for today. 85 Northwest Oklahoma, 81 Southwest Kansas, 88 in the Panhandles, 64 this morning. I believe, CJ, I saw where, now this, all this moisture is coming up off the Tropical Depression. Polo, is that right?

0: It was a hurricane.
1: Well, I think it was, but it'll be downgraded.
2: But was it a golden hurricane?
1: Anyhow.
0: Yes, down go the Hurricanes. Thanks for bringing
2: you don't
0: that
2: want
0: up.
2: Them to lose? That don't, helps you if I they don't,
0: I,
2: win?
0: I don't care. I don't like them. I hope they lose every game.
1: Wow.
0: And they got a good start Saturday or Saturday night, whenever it was.
1: They lost to Arkansas.
0: Pig,
1: anyhow.
0: Suey, Razorbacks.
1: Anyhow, all this moisture coming off Polo. And there are portions basically from I-35 and then east of there, they're talking 5 and 6 inches potential of rain. So flash flooding could be a problem.
0: Our part of the world hopefully will be a beneficiary and over an inch, at least some of the preliminary estimates that I've seen. So, there's a dry slot that's going to be out there somewhere.
2: A dry slot.
0: That's going to be an area that, as the name indicates, dry slot. And hopefully.
2: That's the spot, sir.
0: Slot.
1: No, he's right. Dry slot.
0: Say that again. The I'm right part.
2: You get that? You get that once. That's it.
1: Brett Bates checking in this morning.
2: God, he's piling on. He says there's room on the OSU bandwagon, his and CJ's, for me if I want to hop on.
1: Bates was that big of an OSU fan.
2: Oh, man.
0: Oh, he's more of a huge OSU fan than I am.
2: Really? Yes. Yeah. By the way, he got to witness a little bit of history.
0: He's Tyson Latall, big O.
2: Really? He's really up there. Yes. Okay.
1: You know, they have classes for that sort of thing.
2: He got to witness a little bit of history Friday night because I believe he was at that Fairview game, getting the win over Sayre. Mm-hmm. We mentioned it Friday night.
0: He worked the game. He was part of the officiating crew, right?
2: Bears mentioning again, though, that win, the 100th for Coach Robert Bernard as the Fairview head coach.
0: That's correct.
2: Congratulations to him.
1: He got like 110,
2: I think is what they said overall, because he won a few in previous stops. What are we playing?
1: Get that a little closer to the microphone.
2: What? Okay.
0: I have not a clue what that is.
2: Can't tell.
1: I'm not identifying it. What are you playing?
0: Oh, happy day.
2: Well, you picked the probably worst part of the song.
0: Well,
2: we cannot identify
0: it. Michael can play it. Anyways.
1: What are you doing playing the Edwin Hawkins singers in Oh Happy Day?
0: The Cowboys, Oh Happy Day. You can play it.
2: There's a lot of happy days, that's for sure.
1: Oh, good Lord. Now we know why
0: the Lord is good.
1: Wow, he agreed with me on something. By the way, yesterday was a day for you, National Chocolate Milk Day, where you were then?
2: Oh, and I did have a glass of chocolate milk. I didn't even realize.
1: Okay. So glad that you could experience
0: it. Did George bring it to you?
2: No, but it was indeed the nectar of the gods, the Brahm 1A. Brahms 1A.
1: Glacier, Lake Marvin, and Canadian. Dense fog advisory in effect. Visibility 2 to 3 miles. They're in Hemphill County until about 11 o'clock this morning in the Texas Panhandle. That word from the National Weather Service in the last couple of minutes.
0: Far southwest Kansas, dense fog advisory earlier this morning as well, about the southwestern quarter or so of Kansas. Maybe not quite that much, but it was a dense fog advisory there as well. Is there fog here?
1: No. Yeah, there's fog on the window, but that doesn't count, Les Nessman, not outside.
3: Is the window dirty or is it fog?
1: It's both.
2: I can't see a thing out this window.
1: Oh, my goodness.
3: Let me clean my glasses.
1: 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What else, gentlemen? Okay. Don't everyone speak at one time. The ball game Friday night, a homecoming game, again, a homecoming affair. Junior, this is what, 4 weeks in a row now?
2: 4 weeks in a row. We have been on the homecoming bandwagon. So.
1: And the opponent, Apache, coming to town. It's a district matchup. Critical district ball game for both teams because, as we talked earlier about Woodward, in that particular district, you can't afford to fall 2-0 to begin the district play.
2: Yeah, you don't want to do that. Both teams coming off getting shutouts. They're going to be looking to bounce back pretty heavy on Friday night.
1: So Farm Boy, big-time OU fan, licking his wounds this morning. Good morning, sir. How are you?
4: Hey. Okay, what's going on?
1: Well, we're just having a delightful time here this morning. CJ.
4: Well, great.
1: Really having a great morning.
0: Farm Boy, there is room upon the OSU band.

0: bandwagon if you care to join us.
1: And he just, that was a great win. That was a good win. Boy, man, what a way to come back. I mean,
0: that's unbelievable.
1: You kind of get back on the winning side. So.
2: Well, that's the thing. You thought they were left for dead at halftime. They put up that stat about Rich Rodriguez, and he just doesn't lose when leading at halftime, and bang, they came back and got him.
1: There it goes. There it goes, yeah.
2: Well, Farm Boy, your news this morning is brought to us by the Chain Ranch. 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We're back with Farm Boy after
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2: 7:30 now, K101. Farm Boy has joined us in studio. Farm Boy, Marco, and Polo are supposed to bring heavy rain to us, and we're looking forward to that.
1: Oh, that's great. Congratulations.
2: What's going on in your world, Farm Boy?
1: Well, fall agritourism is getting underway across Oklahoma. You know, for lots of folks, you know, they love the spring, but it's really the fall, all the stuff going on, the pumpkin patches, Halloween, all that kind of business. Dozens of farms are preparing pumpkin patches, mazes, and other activities for visitors this fall. Whitney Henrichsen, agritourism coordinator for the Oklahoma Department of Agriculture, Food, and Forestry, says about 42 fall venues are part of the state's agritourism program this year. She says we have over 40 venues across Oklahoma for the agritourism program. That's pumpkin patches or mazes, could be one or both. And all of these pumpkin patches or mazes are located on family or privately owned farm property. While fall activities provide entertainment for families, Henrichsen says many participating farms also focus on helping visitors understand agriculture and where the food comes from. And if you want more information on kind of some of the fall activities, you can just go to the Department of Agriculture website here in Oklahoma. That's what's going on ag today, guys.
2: All right, Farm Boy, thank you so much. And again, Brett Bates, CJ Montgomery, Tyson Latall, they're all huge OSU fans in this part of the country. They do have that seat available for you on the OSU bandwagon if you're in, inclined to join them.
1: Okay, I'll let him know.
2: Have a great day, Farm Boy.
1: Okay, fellas, we'll see you.
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2: Sunny today, 85 in Northwest Oklahoma. Clouds early, then sun, 81 Southwest Kansas. Sunny, 88 in the Panhandles. Wind from the south southeast at about 5 to 15. Tonight, 67 for an overnight low under a partly cloudy canopy in Northwest Oklahoma. 65 in Southwest Kansas, 66 in the Panhandles. 50% chance of showers and thunderstorms after 10 tomorrow morning in Northwest Oklahoma, 83. 80% chance of showers and thundershowers in Southwest Kansas, 75. 60% chance and 83 out in the Panhandles. Where this morning, Hemphill County under a dense fog advisory till 11. Same story for portions of Southwest Kansas, basically south of the Dodge City area. We've got on the thermometer this morning, 64 at both Meade and at Ashland, 63 at Protection, 64 at Coldwater, 63 this morning in Follett, 63 over at Derizette, 63 as well at Higgins, 62 down at Canadian. It is 62 this morning in Arnett, 64 Slap Out, Beavers at 64, 63 at Buffalo, 63 at Freedom, 65 this morning over at Alva, 63 at Fairview and at Ceiling, 65 in Camargo, Putnam's at 64, 64 this morning under kind of a milky sky, if you will, a little hazy out there, a little bit of moisture, and 64 degrees.

0: K101, K101online.com, where Ms. Poole has joined us this morning, adding a little class to this organization and desperately needed. It came in and immediately smelled better because, you know, it did. I mean, she walked in like, that's a breath of fresh air. I'm glad she's here. Glad somebody showered.
1: What are you trying to say about our bathing habits over here?
0: I'm just glad that somebody showered on a Monday morning.
1: Come on now. We're not animals.
2: Let's bring the broadcast back to the focus of why she's here.
3: Is that what you're saying?
1: Well, there's nothing wrong with being clean, smelling good.
2: You better be careful. We're going to get these gift sets for Christmas, and it's going to be like that cologne and perfume that people buy.
0: Well, some of you all that are sitting around these microphones this morning could use those gift sets.
2: Uh-huh. Now, coming up Wednesday, right? I see I catch her.
0: Did you introduce her?
2: Well, go ahead.
0: No, please do. You're doing a good job for once.
2: We got Kirsty Poole here with Work Radio Oklahoma. Coming up Wednesday, right?
3: Absolutely. This Wednesday.
2: The times?
3: 10 to 2.
2: 10 to 2. Mm-hmm. K101 will be out there. Doing the broadcast, doing the remote.
4: Well, tell us what that is.
0: Yeah. Yes.
4: This is not the first one. There have been.
3: This is our sixth.
4: Several. And yep. I want to ask you about some success stories here down the stretch, because you have had a marvelous track record in this part of the world with those job seekers, if you will. And so, kind of give us, wrap your arms around it, what all takes place on Wednesday between 10 and 2.
3: Absolutely. So this is our sixth job fair.
4: Wow.
3: We're coming up October, will be 3 years for Work Ready in general. So Work Oklahoma this Wednesday, 105A Temple Drive, Woodward County Event Center from 10 to 2. It's free, so it doesn't cost anything to attend the job fair, whether that's from the employer side or from the job seeker side. We take care of everything. We use it basically as a connection platform just to help the employers in our community.
4: Okay.
3: The extra benefit is that it also helps the job seekers. So we, this moment, we have almost 60 booths.
4: Wow.
3: Scheduled to be there. Hiring, the only prerequisite is that they're actually hiring, not just taking applications. So a lot of them hire on the spot. In the spring job fair, we had 78 people get hired on the spot between 10 and 2.
4: Between
3: spring.
4: At that, wow. That specific event. That
3: yes,
4: job
3: at
4: fair,
3: that event.
4: If you will.
3: Yes, correct.
4: Wow.
3: And so this time, we have got 302 positions available at this job fair on Wednesday from 10 to 2. So there will be some interviewing on the spot, hiring on the spot. Now, some of the employers can't hire on the spot because they're
4: sure.
3: State or federal or whatever the case may be. But a lot of hiring on the spot, a lot of second interviews already set up usually. We have Nazarene Church will be out there with what we call a child's corner.
4: Okay.
3: So if you need to bring your kiddo with you, you can either walk around with that kiddo, or there's a coloring and Lego center where they will take care of that kiddo for you. Georgina and her team from A Cut Above will be out there giving free haircuts.
4: Wow.
3: So if you're not quite work ready and you want to get a haircut before you go in,
4: okay.
3: Then it's in a separate area, so the employers can't see you getting your haircut.
4: They can't see what you look like before they
3: correct.
4: Came
3: correct, yep. Okay. Come in, get you a haircut, and then go look for an interview. We'll have a Work Ready booth set up there so that if you have any questions about what we do or how we can help you, whether you find a job or don't find a job, we'll have a booth set up there. We've got Sierra Irwin will be out there doing headshots, and I
4: okay.
3: always like to say that's just a fancy word for a picture.
4: Right.

0: and getting a job. We have remote leads and local leads to be able to assist. Now, I always like to make sure I give the disclaimer. We don't give them a job.
1: Right.
0: That's up to them. But we are right there, elbow to elbow, supporting them, trying to help with everything that we can. And then often being able to help with barriers as well. You know, sometimes a barrier, maybe that's a flat tire. Maybe they need work done on their car. Maybe they need a driver's license.
1: Okay. I'd thought about that kind of
0: thing. Yeah, and those are real things. If you have a barrier, you can't get to an interview. Well, what can we do to help? You know, I've got a gentleman this morning. I'm going to meet him at AutoZone, and we're paying for some parts for his car so he can get his car up and running and get a job. You know, that part of type of support is what we do to remove barriers. Now, not excuses, but barriers, right? And then the other side of that, maybe what they've always done wasn't a good fit for them, or maybe it wasn't making enough money for their family. So we partner with a career tech, High Plains Tech, and if a different avenue or a different path of education is something that they need, or a new certification to help them be self-sustaining, then we can help pay for them to go to career tech also to put their family on a different or better path.
1: I would think that's kind of a rewarding what you do in terms of helping people and get a job or improve their job, improve their employment situation. That's probably at the end of the day kind of going to be rewarding for you all.
0: It's extremely rewarding to be able to help those that want to be helped, to help change lives of the people that just need a little extra love or a little assistance. We're never in short supply of Kleenex. We keep plenty of Kleenex on hand.
1: You know, you said that what I think one of the most important things you've said all morning long, help those who want to be helped.
0: Absolutely.
1: It's got to come from within those folks. So, or all those services that you offer free for the most part, doesn't do any good if you don't want to take that next step and get out there and help yourself.
0: It doesn't. Everything we do is free. Brandon was asking me before we went on air, like, how are we funded? We are state funded. So everything we do is free. Nothing costs the participants anything. Nothing costs the employer anything. There are no hidden fees or anything like that. And I know that you know Kevin Evans, our executive director, and his answer is yes. Yes. And so we have to figure out how to, you know, do double dutch and skip rope and hop rope and make that yes happen sometimes. But the answer is yes. If you want change for yourself, you're willing to put in the work, then my team and I, we're going to be right there in the trenches with you, putting in the work to help you have a better life.
1: Kevin's the Western Plains Youth Family Services, they're off Hanks Trail. If you don't think he's a go-getter, look at that facility. And it's even grown larger here within the last several months. They just started the process of work ready is kind of under his purview, if you will.
0: We are a contract of Western Plains. Yes, sir.
2: Now, Wednesday, people can just show up with a resume. Do they got to register or anything?
0: They do not have to register. They don't even have to have a resume. If they have a resume, they should bring it, just because a lot of times that sets you apart from somebody else. You know, if somebody doesn't have a resume, but you don't have to have a resume. A lot of times just making sure you show up, make those connections out there. You know, a lot of times I see on Facebook people saying like, oh, well, who's actually hiring to Wednesday? Wednesday from 10 to 2, that's who's actually hiring. Don't get on Facebook and say asking for a friend. Show up. Show up on Wednesday from 10 to 2. You know, we talked about the hygiene thing at the beginning of the show. Do that. Wear the best of whatever you've got to offer, not pajamas, hopefully, and show up. Make those connections. Have those conversations. Put in some applications. We've got several areas that are called application stations where you can sit down and fill out that application. It is a one-day event, which means you got to turn that application back in before you leave that day. To be considered for the position. The employers have put special time and resources to showing up at this event. And, you know, these are decision makers. These are owners. These are hiring managers. So if you are looking for a job, a better job, a second job, Wednesday's the day from 10 to 2.
1: And how many folks, again, in terms of not exhibitors, but vendors, actually those in the hiring position, how many are you?
0: Right now we have 61 booths.
1: That's
0: and
1: amazing.
0: I believe 48 of those are employers.
1: Employers? Mm-hmm.
0: Correct.
1: Wow.
3: Did you tell us who some of those are that'll be there on Wednesday?
0: I do not, only because I don't want to forget anyone. And the other side of that is sometimes at last minute, like literally yesterday, I had an employer email me saying they couldn't come.
3: Okay.
0: So I hate to promote employees.

0: lawyer that doesn't show up,
1: right?
0: For whatever reason, sometimes they can't, they're shorthanded, whatever the case may be. But 61 booths, 302 as of Friday now, 302 actual positions that are being hired for. So if you've had a hard time finding a job, if you think nobody's actually hiring, Wednesday from 10 to 2 is your event. And we always say, you know, maybe there's not an industry represented for you there. There are a little bit of every kind of industry. We do that purposefully. But if, you know, if something, if there's not a match there, again, make sure you stop by the Work Ready booth before you leave to see, you know, if workshop may be a good fit for you. Our next workshop is October 19th through 23rd. So
2: I was just getting ready to say, this is not, you're not just going to leave them out in the wind after tomorrow. You're there.
0: We're there.
2: Down the road.
3: The great thing is all these resources gathered under one roof.
0: Yep.
3: 75,000 square feet in air conditioning. Thank you. Right. Tourism.
0: Right.
2: Just one building. So it's
3: one building.
2: 50,
0: one building.
2: One building. 50,000 tomorrow.
0: Yeah. There you go. One building, one spot.
2: Miss Poole will be, she'll be air conditioned. She'll be comfortable. Thanks, voters. Yes. Hello, tourism.
0: The thing that I like about it is it helps the employer see a different crowd than normally might come to their door to fill out an application. So it's very helpful for them. We had, when I started making calls about a month ago of like who needed to come to the fall Worklahoma, I had... Hampton Inn told me specifically, I'm going to name drop her. She specifically said absolutely, because when they came to the spring Worklahoma, she said that she had four positions to fill. Three of them she filled at Worklahoma, and those three people are still there.
4: Oh my goodness. Yeah.
0: So I love that. I love that she came. The event worked for her. She got three quality staff.
4: That's
0: They're
4: our dear
0: still
4: friend,
0: there.
4: Melody, across the way from
0: Absolutely.
4: Us. You can see her from here.
0: Yep.
4: I would see the place.
0: Absolutely. So I love that. I love that it works. I love that job seekers come and they find employers that they hadn't thought of or they didn't know about. It's really awesome to see those connections and then to be able to announce as we go when we find out that people actually got hired on the spot. It makes me teary-eyed every time that somebody came in without a job and they left with a job.
4: Well, congratulations in advance. And do a favor for us. So get with one of us and kind of give us a report after after Wednesday. We'd like to know. And I know you're going to have tremendous success stories to tell.
0: So,
4: Give us some a report card, if you will. Give us some numbers in terms of what happens on Wednesday.
2: How many positions did you fill in March, you said?
0: In March, there were 78 that were hired on the spot.
2: Yeah, okay.
0: The other data a lot of times is harder to trickle in because sometimes they get hired, they don't stay, or they get hired and they stay. But from what I gathered after the event, from that event and from the spring event, there was only 206 positions available. Okay. Only.
2: Yeah.
0: You're right. 206 positions and 132 were filled of those 206.
2: Wow.
0: Okay. So some pretty good, you know, rates there. The other thing, like CJ was talking about, we've been going for next month will be 3 years at Work Ready at the office. And in that time, 150 was our goal each year. And every year we have exceeded that. Our year stops in June. And as of June for last year, we served 219 people.
2: Wow.
0: You know, that's just part of it. If they want help, we're going to help them.
2: Tremendous economic impact.
3: Plug I would put in. See, he's going to get on me for saying plug. But, you know, you don't got to just be here in Woodward. You can be the area, you know, area. Show up, you know.
0: Absolutely.
3: We cover a wide range and make plans to be there and be a good event and a good resource for the community.
0: 10 to 2 Wednesday. And we were talking about the postcards that we sent out before we went on air as well. We send those postcards to Woodward. I always have to visualize the towns. Woodward, Sealing, Visalia, Leedy, Camargo, Moreland, Bouse Junction, Alva, Freedom, Laverne, Buffalo, Arnett, Shattuck, Gage, Fargo, Fort Supply. We send them a Beaver.
4: Yep.
0: We send them everywhere, and we call employers from there as well. Because with Woodward being the biggest town, people are driving to Woodward, from Woodward, whatever the case may be. Just to help broaden, you know, the job specs. So.

0: Are you still doing things afraid?
1: I always do things afraid. Absolutely.
2: No, that's one of the ideas behind it.
1: It is. Do it afraid. Yeah. Because what does afraid get you? Right? A fear is real.
2: Yeah.
1: But here's the thing. The minute you walk in that door, we treat you like family. And we make sure you understand that we mean what we say and we say what we mean as long as you're putting in the effort.
2: Right.
1: Don't be afraid. Come let us help you. Whether that's at job fair this week or to walk through our doors at 1003 Oklahoma, we are here to help you. Grit, determination, and elbow grease are some of the top commodities in that building.
2: Right.
1: We are going to help you do it different. We had, you know, CJ asked for a success story. Here's the most recent. Just last week, we had a gentleman who had come through our program. The most he'd ever made was $9.50.
2: Okay.
1: And struggled at trying to take care of a household at $9.50. Came through. He was an amazing participant. We paid to send him through Central Tech Truck Driving School. Mm-hmm. Out at High Plains Tech. He just called last week to let us know that first job out the gate, $22 an hour.
3: Oh my goodness.
0: Nice.
1: That is changing lives. $9.50 to $22 because he wanted something better and was willing to put in the work. So,
2: okay.
1: Absolutely. Yeah. Wednesday.
2: Thank you.
1: 10
2: for
1: to 2.
2: Thanks for sharing your emotion. I can tell you
1: I'm trying.
2: Really, it grabs at you big time.
1: Every time. Yeah. It doesn't get old. Helping people that want help change their lives. It does not get old.
2: Wednesday, 10 to 2, K101 will be there. Ms. Poole, great job. Thank you.
1: Thank you.
2: For adding some class to this radio
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News with CJ, Sports with Junior, and John Killarity is on the way. You might want to throw one back before we do that, though.

0: ABC News. I'm Sherry Preston. Several people under arrest in Great Britain right now after being caught near an airbase outside London. ABC's Karen Hua says it's used by the U.S. to fly missions against Iran.
1: Officers soon arrested five men on suspicion of terrorism and explosive offenses. Bomb disposal robots spent hours examining the three vans. 85 nearby homes were evacuated. Police overnight not yet saying whether they found explosives. Images obtained by British news outlets appear to show shirtless suspects handcuffed, sitting in the road.
0: All of the suspects identified as British nationals. President Trump over the weekend rejecting Iran's latest proposal to reopen the Strait of Hormuz. South Korea says blasts along its border with the north were likely caused by North Korean landmines. Three people were hurt. Prosecutors in upstate New York reopening an investigation into allegations of rape at a Cornell University frat house 2 years ago. Sherry Preston, ABC News.
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7: From the 101 News Center, maybe some light fog, scattered fog in the area, 64 degrees now. Sunny and warm later on today, 85 for a hot, a couple less up in southwest Kansas. 67 overnight, about 83 or so tomorrow. A decent rain chances enter the forecast later on tomorrow. Should hang around, actually, for several days. Some significant rainfall before it's all said and done, not out of the question. Low 80s again Wednesday. Maybe 70s Thursday, the extended says, around 70 Friday with diminishing rain chances. Sunny 70s for the weekend. Low to mid-60s, narrow range of temperatures this morning. 62 Canadian, Fairview, Ashland, and Arnett to 67 in Cherokee. Mid-80s, low 90s yesterday. 86 Woodward, Freedom, and Alva to 92 in Camargo. Forecasters say some widespread rainfall could begin late tomorrow through much of the week. A chance of severe storms maybe Wednesday afternoon and evening. Temperatures remaining above normal through the middle of the week before cooling off a bit into the weekend. The Oklahoma Department of Emergency Management sending a couple of swift water rescue teams to Mexico help after intense flooding there. The teams include 12 Oklahoma Task Force 1 members, Tulsa and Oklahoma City. They were requested by the New Mexico Department of Homeland Security and Emergency Management. President Donald Trump's planned rally in Durant this week, drawing contrasting reactions from Oklahoma Republicans, Democrats, as the race for governor enters its final stretch. This Thursday, that's October the 1st, there at the Choctaw Events Center, and the president will appear on behalf of Republican candidate Mike Massey. An OETA debate between Massey and Munson, the Democrat, had been scheduled live for the same day as the rally, but apparently now will be recorded earlier and aired later on. With demands for electricity accelerating rapidly, anticipated to skyrocket in the coming years, Oklahoma lawmakers met with utility company execs and other experts this past week, state capitol, to discuss strategies for minimizing the impacts necessary.

0: infrastructure upgrades. The study, held at the state capitol, grid resilience, innovation focused especially on how new and emergency technologies could leverage to be leveraged to help utilities deliver more power efficiently. And the director of transmission readiness for the Southwest Power Pool said simple system upgrades, though, not enough to keep up with rising demands for power. 2% drop in crude, 4% slide in natural gas on Friday. West Texas Intermediate fell 220, settled at 92.41, up about 250 last check this morning is West Texas. Natural gas prices dipping Friday's trading, closing at 3.15, a decline of about 14 cents. Natural gas down an additional 12 cents last check this morning. The number of rigs in this country up by four, says Baker Hughes this past week, 599, the new total. Oklahoma gained one, 52. That number a year ago, 42. Texas lost a couple. They're at 281. A year ago, the Texas rig count, 246. North Dakota's unchanged at 31, 27 a year ago. And a year ago, the nationwide count, 549. The Oklahoma State Fair officially wrapping up yesterday, 11-day run. Final attendance and revenue numbers are not available for another week or so. But the Kansas State Fair released this year's attendance late last week. The general manager there, Brian Schultz, said the 10-day Kansas event drew just under 331,000 people. No jackpot winner, Powerball Saturday night. Powerball tonight, $389 million for a prize. No one matched all the numbers. Lotto America, Lotto America tonight, tick over $5.6 million. No big winner, Lotto Texas. Lotto Texas tonight, Monday night drawing, $7.5 million. No jackpot winner, Mega Millions, in case you missed that Friday evening. So tomorrow's Mega Millions and even $300 million for a prize. 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
2: Brian, quick scores. It was Ashland taking the homecoming win over Buckland. Both teams now 3-1. Ethan Beshart was the homecoming king. McKenna Boggs, the homecoming queen for the Blue Jays. This week, the crew goes to Moreland for another homecoming event as they host Apache. Game night starts at 6, kickoff at 7 that morning. Clay Stevens and a few Moreland Bearcats will be in studio to preview the action. On Z92 and Boomer TV, Woodward welcomes Elk City. College football, Oklahoma State has now jumped into the top 25 after their road win over West Virginia. The AP poll released yesterday has the Cowboys at number 19. The win over the Mountaineers also snapped an 18-game conference losing streak for OSU. Both OSU and OU are off this week. The Cowboys were prepared to face Central Florida, while OU will take on Texas in 2 weeks. District champions from fast pitch softball, it was in Class B, Leedy, Hayman, Ardent, Timberlake, Covetta Douglas, Beaver, Kremlin Hillsdale, and Dover. For Class A, it was Rapo, Butler, Cheyenne, Rayton, Drummond, Okarchee, Wilcomas, Shattuck, Pinder, Pleasantville, Sealing, Oklahoma Bible Academy, Turpin, and Garber. Those regionals this week set to be announced. As for 4A, Woodward will host, they'll on Thursday at noon take on Anadarko, being in Perkins Tryon, also in that region. Kingfisher and Alva will be hosting as well. Perry, a host, and Chisholm will go to Lindsay across classes 4A and 3A. State cheer over the weekend. Woodward finished 6th overall in class 5A. They were just a point away from cracking the top 5. The Oklahoma City Comets won their first AAA national championship in franchise history Saturday night. They defeated Rochester 5-3. Victory comes in the team's second appearance in the single-game format after a previous 7-6 loss to Norfolk in 2023. NFL last night, the Denver Broncos rallied from a 16-0 deficit to defeat the Los Angeles Rams 30-26. Denver now 2-1, LA 1-2 on the season. Tonight, the Chicago Bears host the Philadelphia Eagles. That's a look at your weather news and sports with your 8 o'clock report on K101.
3: Talk about the parade coming up on Friday there at Moreland, homecoming parade. Could we possibly see the K101 slash jalopies slash golf cart
2: slash cruiser?

0: Rangers.
1: It's the Cruiser.
2: It depends on who you ask. We need to get a poll out on social media at some point and figure out what the true name is.
3: What the fans name it?
2: Yeah.
1: Well, that's the true I think we got an inkling of journalistic integrity.
2: Well, no, but we're by the people for the people, so the people decide. It's the jalopy. And by gosh, the jalopy.
0: Boy, he's stuffing this morning, isn't he?
3: Man, he must have woke up early.
0: Yeah, he did.
3: He's good.
0: About 10 minutes ago, he finally woke up.
3: You should have seen how big the guy next to me here, his eyes lit up just a while ago. No. Like a deer.
1: Anyway, we'll be in the homecoming parade.
3: Anyway,
1: broadcasting evening. Not sure of the time. Is there different reports out there? What time?
2: We're working on locking that down. So we'll get with our Moreland folks and
1: we'll be there on
2: get
1: time.
2: The appropriate times.
1: We'll have to make a subsequent.
3: All I'm
1: entry.
3: Thinking right now is him sitting over there thinking broadcasting integrity.
2: This show. What are we talking about?
3: Go ahead. What else you got? Carry on.
1: No, the weather promises to be really good. It's going to be good between now and then because it's going to rain, quite honestly. But as far as football weather, it looks like it's going to be low 70s, give or take, for Friday. It's going to kind of clear up a little bit and get most likely those high school football games in. I was kind of surprised that we didn't have rain delays last Friday, given the forecast and the subsequent changing of schedules earlier in the week because it was based on a forecast.
2: We did actually have a delay with the Woodard game. Yes. That got started late.
1: Okay.
2: So there was a couple that were affected, but not as many as maybe we
1: and
2: thought.
1: Not
2: initially.
1: During the game when you get started. Yeah. They just were delayed kicking off, what, about right at an hour, I think.
2: Yeah, 8 o'clock is when they kicked, yeah.
1: At 8 o'clock.
3: You know, I was driving
1: Bethany.
3: 4 hours north on Thursday, last Thursday.
0: Yes.
3: Raining, rained on me almost the entire way, and it was lightning, and I was thinking, my gosh, I hope I don't drive 4 hours north for this thing to just be completely canceled. So that'd be my daughter's cross-country meet.
0: Well, we're glad that it all worked out, and she placed. Yeah. That's quality stuff.
3: Placed third.
1: Decent rain chances here this week for what, beginning tomorrow evening?
0: Yes.
1: Late tomorrow, then Wednesday evening into Thursday. Maybe kind of clearing on Friday for high school football across the region. Oklahoma and Oklahoma State both off this week in terms of actually playing an open date for the Pokes who are ranked 15th or 19th. Did we mention that?
2: 19th, yes. We mentioned that multiple times. Okay. By the way, that rain also probably affecting some of those regionals we mentioned earlier. We'll have to keep an eye on that, see how those shake out.
1: Softball
2: regionals. Okay. Fast pitch, baseball regionals as well. Got a couple of teams alive there still. So
3: Michael will ask CJ next week. The Cowboys will be fifth.
0: Without ever playing a game. They'll have moved up the rankings.
2: Number one in their hearts.
1: Was glad to have the work ready. Christian here this morning.
0: She did
1: to talk about the Worklahoma job fair this coming Wednesday there, 10 to 2 at the Woodward County Event Center, part of the fairgrounds complex. And then tomorrow, Dustin Pope and Kelly Seacat. Dustin's the drive chair, and Kelly, I believe, is the treasurer for United Fund this year. We'll be here to talk not only about their first big event coming up tomorrow evening at the Woodward Senior Center, the big baked potato dinner, but there's subsequent events. Trivia night's always real special, and then I think they're going to be here just after 7:30 tomorrow, if I'm not mistaken. And then there's a chicken and noodle dinner as well. But moreover, the help that they provide, and I believe that number is 11 in terms of specific agencies this year that the United Fund really steps up. So when the United Fund folks come a-calling, it's certainly worthy, and the work they do is just tremendous across this community, the Woodward United Fund. So. Let's see, anything else that we've left out? We've talked about Oklahoma State. I mean, if we want to talk more about Oklahoma State.
0: I'm good.
1: Okay.
2: Wanted to bring up the Comets AAA championship again. Is that going to force about? No, he's still there.
0: I'm good with it. I mean, it's the first one ever.
2: Did have a good time at the Threshing Bee Saturday.
0: Threshing Bee was excellent. Love the response from the people, the listeners.
1: Major County Historical Society, yeah. Jeremy there, along with the folks at Progressive Windows, just southeast of Fairview, actually making that broadcast possible. Thank you, Jeremy.
0: I'm grateful. The mobile studio is coming together. When that finally gets put together, that's going to be a neat.
1: It's a work in progress.
0: Yes.
1: Yeah. There needs to be,
3: just like us,
1: there needs to be, you know, more
3: yes,
1: imagery in the front and the back, yeah, and that kind of
3: imagery
1: thing in terms of

0: I want to see CJ's face.
1: That's what I was thinking.
2: It needs to be subsequently wired for a broadcast studio with speakers and that type of thing. But it's getting there. So
1: imagery. I can see the mole going down the highway with his face on the side.
0: We're missing the real opportunity. This needs to be the CJ Mobile, kind of like the Pope Mobile glass encasing around it. Oh my God! Could you imagine?
3: It might be the secret shot at the Oregon OSU game with that big old smile on those.
0: Oh, there you
3: Cowboys.
0: Go. That's the scene, Brandon. Yeah, beautiful.
3: Firing.
1: Beautiful. Can you imagine driving down the highway and seeing that?
0: Unmistakable.
1: That was immediately that's the K101 mobile studio.
0: That's the CJ Mobile.
3: The CJ Mobile.
0: The CJ Mobile.
2: That is not true. It's going to be a lot of things, and it's not going to be the CJ.
1: You know, the only thing that we're doing here is getting him another cake.
0: We're going to glass about make him wear it.
2: That's exactly
0: what turban
2: right.
0: do we need him to wear?
2: Like
3: a Pope. Can we request from Kelly maybe a German chocolate cake?
2: I'm going to tell Kelly what kind of cake I want, because what's coming?
3: I mean, you guys. That would kind of fit in with Oktoberfest, right?
0: There you go.
1: Yeah. I like it. Yeah.
3: Yeah. Be good. I like that. Yeah, Kelly, if you're listening,
1: we know she is.
2: Kelly always listens.
1: Every time old Siege gets thrown under the bus, I mean, her radar goes up.
2: She's grabbing
1: she takes
2: for the
1: notes.
2: Rolling pin.
0: Yes. By the way, at the High Plains Tech Center ribbon cutting Friday, Dana Goss did remind me that CJ is the favorite. So,
1: he is a legend in his own mind.
0: Yes.
1: All right, boys. Have yourself a good one. Cable to One. Cable to One Online.com.

0: and saying hello as we get ready for more rainfall. Excited about that. We'll give you the details coming up. Also, we'll have more information about that Worklahoma event coming up on Wednesday that K101 and K101Online.com will be a part of it. And then, of course, another week of Friday Night Quick Scores right around the proverbial corner. We'll celebrate homecoming again coming up this Friday night as we will be in Moreland for their matchup against Apache. So a full week in front of us. We look forward to it. Glad to have you alongside. 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
2: 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Hey, let's check weather together. Plenty of sunshine today, 85 in northwest Oklahoma. Clouds early, then sunshine, 81 in southwest Kansas, 88 with a lot of sunshine in the Panhandles. That's weather together with K101 and K101online.com.

K101Online.com, and my goodness, Oklahoma, Oklahoma State both have a bye this week. Oklahoma licking their wounds after beating by Georgia on Saturday. They'll get Texas a week from this.

On Saturday, they'll get Texas a week from this Saturday. What is that? Is that the 10th? Am I right about that? And then Oklahoma State off this week as well. I think they come back and play UCF. But the Cowboys now ranked in the top 25. I think they checked in yesterday at number 19. College football, we cover it for you along our network, and specifically Oklahoma State, right here on K101 and K101Online.com.

0: 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Fangs just want to have fun. That's what it says right here in front of me. Our good friends down at Tologa asking us to remind you that coming up tomorrow from 1 until 5, they will have a blood drive. And that's where the Fangs just want to have fun comes from. It gets underway, as we mentioned, at 1. It'll last until 5. It's at the auditorium. 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
1: Well, cash cattle trade was limited before the market closed Friday. The cattle that had been traded were traded at steady money. Later trade showed some weakness with live cattle sales in the north a dollar lower, the dress sales as much as $5 lower, and some of this had to do with the ICE enforcement action in Kansas packing plants that disrupted slaughter. Now, according to USDA's daily slaughter reports, Fed cattle slaughter was down nearly 9% Wednesday, 16% on Thursday. It's difficult to say whether this will be made up this week or if it will just be business as usual without much effort made to regain the losses under current fundamentals. Box beef was higher Friday. Choice up 271, select up 366. Now, hog futures could not find any support during the second half of the week as futures lost the gains early in the week. Traders could not find anything bullish to increase their desire to buy the weakness. Pork cutouts were up about 64 cents, but that may not be sufficient to generate buyer interest to begin the new week. Wheat futures are down 8.5 cents early today. The hard red winter wheat's December contract at 751 three quarters a bushel. On Friday, the CFTC's commitment of traders report showed that managed money traders held an edge short soft red winter wheat futures position of 13,144 contracts as of September 22nd after adding 8,400 short positions from the previous week. The national average basis for hard red winter wheat was steady, 67 cents under the December futures contract. Corn futures are down 4.75 cents early today with the December contract 522.75 a bushel. The national average basis for corn steady at 41 cents under the December futures contract, while the DTN National Corn Index was up a penny at 487, and soybean futures down 20 cents on Monday with the November contract 1297 three quarters a bushel. We're going to check all the futures in a moment.
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1: October live cattle down 20 cents at 218.87. December is up 105, 222.15. And the October feeder cattle up 315, 334.92. November up 390 at 331.97. October hogs down 97, 78.22. Kansas City hard red winter wheat, December down 5 cents, 7.62. March is down 5 1/4, 7.74 1/4. Chicago wheat, December down 3 cents, 7.04. March is down 2 3/4 at 7.18 3/4. December corn is up 1 1/4, 5.28 3/4. March is up 3/4 at 5.42 1/4. November soybeans up 2.5, 13.20, and January is up a penny, 13.33.
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4: K101, K101online.com. It'll be sunny today in northwest Oklahoma, 85 for a top. Clouds early in southwest Kansas, then giving way to sunshine, 81 later on today. Sunny, 88 in the Panhandles.

cyclones all day tomorrow. High tomorrow afternoon, 83 in Northwest Oklahoma, 75 in Southwest Kansas, 83 in the Panhandle. 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

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Need your help this morning. Get your thoughts, get your views. Tell me what your opinion is. Last week, late in the week, I got called into a meeting with HR. That's human resources, not home run, I found out. Got called into a meeting with HR because apparently telling your coworker that you knew he was a C-section baby by the way he avoids labor is completely unacceptable. Oh, really?

0: 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Again, we're a homecoming opponent this week. Week number 5 of the high school football season. Morton will entertain Apache. We've got the game here. It is homecoming. What is it, fourth week in a row, Mr. Producer? Yeah. Fourth week in a row for homecoming. Hey, our coverage gets underway at 6 on Friday. That'll be game night, followed with a kickoff from Enderline Field between the Warriors and the Bearcats at 7. We'll follow it up with the fifth quarter. 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

0: Stockyards. 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We had 91 yearling steers weighing 1,020, bring 324.50. 104 yearling steers weighing 958, bring 324.75. 34 yearling steers weighing 821, bring 355. 48 yearling steers weighing 741, bring 362. 52 yearling steers weighing 682, bring 399. And 62 steer calves weighing 521, bring 439. 58 guaranteed open heifers weighing 918, bring 299.50. 24 guaranteed open heifers weighing 892, bring 309. 64 guaranteed open heifers weighing 726, bring 345 and a quarter. 28 guaranteed open heifers weighing 608, bring 365. And 23 heifer calves weighing 504, bring 371. Running age pairs are up to $4,250. Fancy young bred cows are up to $4,450. Running age bred cows are up to $3,600. Packer cows are up to $1.56, and Packer bulls are up to $209. Already consigned for next week are over 500 cows and 1,000 plus calves. Calves and yearlings were all stronger this week. Good bred cows were steady. Older bred cows and packer cows were certainly softer. Cooler temperatures brought the calves to town and the fall run is on. Some rainfall in the region brought the wheat buyers to life. As you make your fall management decisions, please let us help. For your cattle marketing needs, call the Beaver County Stockyards at 580-625-3051. And serving the High Plains since 1931, the Beaver County Stockyards, where a handshake is still a contract.
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1: 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Should be a great day today. Plenty of sunshine, blue sky, 85 Northwest Oklahoma, 81 Southwest Kansas, 88 in the Panhandle, wind from the east, southeast, at about 5 to 10. 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

0: ABC News. I'm Sherry Preston. Five British nationals under arrest right now, picked up near a major Air Force base outside London used to stage American attacks on Iran. Some of the charges include suspicion of terrorism. A New York prosecutor now reopening an investigation into allegations of sexual assault at a Cornell University frat house 2 years ago. ABC's Sophie Flay.
1: It comes after a former student identified as Jane Doe sued Cornell, the Chi Phi fraternity, and seven of its members, claiming they pressured her to take drugs and sexually assaulted her in 2024. Her lawsuit includes an alleged screenshot of a fraternity group chat from that night, in which a member allegedly told others she was available for sex. The DA says he never saw that chat until this lawsuit was filed.
0: SpaceX in the last hour firing up the most powerful rocket ever built, launching its Starship capsule into a test orbit. This is ABC News.
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7: 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Your K101 weather, mostly sunny skies this afternoon with light winds, high temperatures of 85. Partly cloudy tonight, overnight lows falling to 67. Mostly cloudy for tomorrow, moderate chances for showers and a possible thunderstorm or two. High temperatures of 77 for southwest Kansas, 83 in the Texas Panhandle and northwest Oklahoma. State lawmakers have recommended that Republican State Representative Danny Williams of Seminole resign immediately and not seek re-election after substantiating allegations of repeated sexual harassment against multiple female Oklahoma House employees. After hearing testimony behind closed doors earlier this month, the House Rules Committee recommended that Williams be censured for disorderly behavior and face a number of other consequences. Williams

Haley called the decision unfair. House Speaker Kyle Hubbard said that while he can't force Williams to resign or end his bid for re-election, he planned to implement the rest of the committee's recommendations. That included that Williams be permanently stripped of all committee assignments and leadership positions, that he not be assigned a legislative assistant, and that he have no one-on-one contact with House staff. Oklahoma Secretary of Energy and Environment Jeff Sterling announced he'll be resigning from his post effective October 3rd, according to a letter he sent to Governor Kevin Stitt. Current Deputy Secretary of Energy and Environment Chris Schreiner will replace Sterling for the remainder of his term, according to the governor. Schreiner previously led on energy issues in the public and private sectors, serving in the Bush administration before returning to Oklahoma, where he worked for Devon Energy and Lagoon Midstream. Sterling, who has served as Energy Secretary since 2024, did not say what his next career move would be. In sports on K101, KWOX, FM Woodward, powered by Lucky Star Casinos. Frag quick scores this week. The crew goes to Moreland for another homecoming event as they host Apache. Head coach Clay Stevens and a few Moreland Bearcats will be in studio Friday morning to preview that action. On Z92 and Boomer TV, Woodward will welcome Elk City. College football, Oklahoma State is now in the top 25 after their road win over West Virginia. The AP poll, which was released yesterday, has the Cowboys at number 19 in the country. That win over the Mountaineers snapped an 18-game conference losing streak. Both teams, OSU and OU, are off this week. That's a look at your weather news and sports with your 9 o'clock report on K101.

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You and I celebrating our final hour of power together on this last Monday in September. We're 28 days deep. My goodness, hard to believe. Weather forecast is lovely. We love this. Sunshine today, 85 for a top in northwest Oklahoma, 81 southwest Kansas, 88 in the panhandles. Best news is another round of rain expected to move in tomorrow, continue into tomorrow night. How about Wednesday? How about Thursday? Maybe even a little football Friday moisture as well. 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

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But want to remind you that coming up tomorrow evening, the weather going to cooperate because it's going to be baked potato weather at the Senior Citizen Center in Woodward. 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

0: 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And we've got another great game set for you on this Friday night. District matchup between the Warriors of Apache and the Bearcats of Moreland over there from Enderline Field. 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
4: This is Seth Hale with Woodward Livestock Auction bringing the market report for Thursday, September 24th. On Thursday, we sold 1,717 head compared to 1,006 head last week and 1,773 head a year ago.

0: bringing a grand total to 2,121 head for the week. Compared to last week, called feeder steers and heifers pretty much steady across the board. Steer calves pretty steady. Heifer calves are called steady to maybe 2 to 4 lower. Getting in here on your lighter weight steers, let's go 335 pound steers, brought 552 and a half. 435 pound steers, 438 to 47750. 540 pound steers, 364 to 40250. Had 31 black steers with 566, bring 392. 6 1/4 weight steers brought from 379 to 386. 675 pound steers, 355 to 373. Had 98 steers with 743, bring 368.50. 8 1/4 weight steers, 333 to 342.50. 885 pound steers, 320 and a half to 331. On the heifer market, 370 pound heifers, 445 to 469. 4 1/4 weight heifers, 407.50 to 417. 465 pound heifers, 375 to $4. 530 pound heifers, 347 to 365. 585 pound heifers, 344 to 355. 6 1/4 weight heifers brought from 321 to 329. 775 pound heifers, 312 and a half to 317. And then just had a handful of some big 1,046 to 1,081 pound heifers bring from 269 to 273. All in all, I thought the market was really exceptional. 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
1: K101, K101online.com forecast says plenty of sunshine today. Blue sky will top out at 85 in northwest Oklahoma, 81 in the panhandles, and about 80 in southwest Kansas. East winds at 5 to 10. Partly cloudy, 67 overnight in northwest Oklahoma, 65 in southwest Kansas, 66 in the panhandles. And then a, 50 to 80% chance, maybe even 90% in some areas, of thunder showers on tap for tomorrow. It'll be a warm rain, 83 in northwest Oklahoma, 75 southwest Kansas, 83 in the panhandles. Weather together with K101 and K101online.com.

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2: Absolutely. You know, most Oklahomans aren't turning to the evening news to decide what's for dinner anymore. They're streaming a show, scrolling YouTube, or checking their phone between quarters of a sports team, and that's exactly where the Oklahoma Beef Council has been putting beef messages this year. Since December, the council's digital ad campaign has reached Oklahoma consumers more than 4.8 million times, generating over 2 million completed video views, all funded by the state's beef checkoff. The average cost per completed view was 3 cents per consumer, so very efficient. On YouTube, more than half the Oklahomans who started a beef video watched it all the way through. On streaming and connected TV, results were even stronger, including a special push during Oklahoma City playoffs run that put beef ads in front of fans watching live games.
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0: Kansas City wheat, the March is down 18 and a quarter, 755 three quarters. May is down 16 and a quarter at 762. March Chicago wheat's down 14 three quarters, 703 and a half. May is down 14 and a quarter at 710 three quarters. March corn is down 9.5 cents, 532 and a half. May is down 9 and a quarter at 539 and a half. January soybeans down 32 and a quarter at 13 even and a quarter. And March is down 30 cents and a half at 1309. December cotton up 10, 8281. Dave Lanning on the radio, Oklahoma Ag Network.
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0: K101, K101online.com, and that is it. We're done. History, vapor, smoke, nothing but a fond memory. Good Lord willing, I'm back tomorrow morning at 6 to do it all over again. Get out there and make it a great Monday, and hey, let's be careful out there.
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2: 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Lots of sunshine and blue sky. K101, K101online.com.

0: ABC News. I'm Sherry Preston. The Trump administration has released new fuel economy standards that relax regulatory requirements for automakers to control pollution from gasoline-powered cars and trucks. That as President Trump rejects an Iranian proposal to reopen the Strait of Hormuz. Police are holding five men and examining suspected explosives found near a U.S.-operated Air Force base in England. SpaceX launching its massive Starship capsule into orbit.
1: 4, 3, 2, 1.
0: The rocket launched from the SpaceX Starbase facility in Texas will test capabilities as NASA prepares to send humans to the surface of the moon, possibly as early as next year. Cornell University reopening a 2-year-old rape case.
2: My understanding is coming from the attorney that she, meaning Jane Doe, would be willing to participate in that process.
0: Tompkins County Attorney Matthew Van Houten, the woman, accuses the Ivy League school of failing to investigate. This is ABC News. Floodwaters from the nor'easter are now receding, but along the Jersey Shore, which got pounded over the weekend, cleanup could take a long time. ABC meteorologist Leslie Lopez has a rundown.
3: In Surf City, New Jersey,
4: is that a shark?
3: A dogfish shark spotted in a residence flooded driveway. And in East Rutherford, the strong wind gusts sending portable toilets sliding across the parking lot at MetLife Stadium. Seafoam covering the streets in Scituate, Massachusetts. A storm surge there exposing the foundation of a home, prompting fears it may collapse. The storm even washing up the remains of a shipwreck in Nantucket, believed to be from a schooner that sank in the 1800s.
0: Another apparent problem for the Boeing 737 MAX aircraft. It's an issue with a software upgrade on the flight computers of some Boeing 737 MAX aircraft. With that glitch, it's part of an automated flight system the

0: FAA is also looking into it. I'm Sherry Preston, ABC News.
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6: Your K101 weather forecast, sunshine through this afternoon, light winds, highs near 85, partly cloudy tonight. We'll see lows around 67. Slight chances for rain tomorrow morning, moderate chances in the afternoon with those south winds gusting to 25 miles an hour, highs near 83. Slight chances for rain tomorrow evening, likely tomorrow night, lows around 67. Rain likely Wednesday and Thursday. Slight chances on Friday. Highs lower 80s Wednesday, mid-70s Thursday, upper 60s on Friday. Total rainfall through the week around 1 to 2 inches. 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

0: 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And this.
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0: News. I'm Sherry Preston. The five people detained over the weekend in counterterrorism laws in the UK are now out on bail. They were released this morning but remain under investigation. The men were spotted near an airbase that has been used by American bombers in the Middle East. The president rejecting a plan, meantime, to end the Iran war. ABC's Karen Travers is at the White House.
1: The president says that there could be talks this week. He did not specify what that could look like. Last week on the sidelines of the UN General Assembly, his special envoy for the Middle East, Steve Witkoff, and his son-in-law, Jared Kushner, had indirect talks with the Iranians who were in town in New York City for the UN General Assembly. So where this goes from here, again, not clear.
0: SpaceX has decided to end its Starship mission early after getting its massive rocket into orbit and releasing 26 Starlink satellites. New fuel economy standards announced. Cars and trucks only have to get 34.5 miles per gallon by 2030, not 50 miles. This is ABC News.
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7: From the K101 newsroom, I'm Tyler Riggs. Your K101 weather, mostly sunny skies this afternoon with light winds, high temperatures of 85, partly cloudy skies tonight, overnight lows falling to 67. Mostly cloudy for tomorrow, moderate chances for showers and possible thunderstorms. High temperatures of 77 in southwest Kansas, 83 in the Texas Panhandle and northwest Oklahoma. The United States Department of Energy's Office of Electricity has announced its intention to help fund 31 grid improvement projects across 26 states as part of the department's SPARK initiative. Projects will receive a total of over $5.2 billion to improve grid reliability and lower electricity costs for approximately 100 million Americans. One of those grants, worth $250 million, is going to the Oklahoma Office of Management and Enterprise Services to support the development of the Three Corners Connector project. That's a planned 300-mile high-voltage transmission line, which will run from near Guymon to Pueblo in southern Colorado. The line will establish a high-capacity link between the Southwest Power Pool in Oklahoma and the Western Electricity Coordinating Council grid in Colorado. That project is intended to become operational by 2028. Federal judge has cleared the way for the National Ben Gamla Jewish Charter School Foundation to participate in Oklahoma's charter school program. It blocks the state from enforcing its exclusion of religious applicants while the school's lawsuit moves forward. The ruling comes after Oklahoma's statewide charter school board had rejected Ben Gamla's application in February and again in March, citing the Oklahoma Supreme Court's ruling in the St. Isidore case. Federal court's ruling does not resolve the underlying lawsuit. It simply allows Ben Gamla to move forward while the constitutional questions in that case continue. State now has 30 days to appeal the ruling. In sports on K101, KWOX, FM Woodward, powered by Lucky Star Casinos. Friday night quick scores this week. The crew will head to Moreland for a homecoming event as they host Apache. Head football coach Clay Stevens and a few Moreland Bearcats will be in studio Friday morning to preview that action on Z92 and Boomer TV. Woodward welcomes Elk City. College football, Oklahoma State is now inside the top 25. The latest AP poll had the Cowboys ranked at number 19 after their road win over West Virginia. That win over the Mountaineers.

snapped an 18-game conference losing streak for OSU. Both the Cowboys and Sooners are off this week. That's a look at your weather, news, and sports with your 11 o'clock report on K101.

0: Good day, everyone. Dave Lanning on the Radio Oklahoma Ag Network. 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
0: Well, cash cattle trade limited before the market closed on Friday. The cattle that had been traded were traded at steady money. The later trade showed some weakness, with live cattle sales in the north a dollar lower, the dress sales $5 lower. Some of this had to do with the ICE enforcement action in Kansas packing plants that disrupted slaughter. Now, according to USDA's daily slaughter reports, Fed cattle slaughter was down about 9% Wednesday, 16% on Thursday. Now, the hog futures could not find support during the second half of last week, as futures lost the gains early in the week. Traders could not find anything bullish to increase their desire to buy the weakness. Pork cutouts were up 64 cents, but that may not be sufficient to generate buyer interest to begin the new week. Paris milling wheat futures are lower for the fourth straight day, and that set the stage for U.S. wheat futures weakness early today. All three U.S. futures markets appear headed for a fifth straight lower finish as early as Monday. Although wheat was reported to be included in the overall tariff reduction agreement, some beneficial rain is again headed to winter wheat areas, likely to improve the drought situation. We're going to check all the futures in a moment.
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3: Absolutely. You know, most Oklahomans aren't turning to the evening news to decide what's for dinner anymore. 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The average cost per completed view was 3 cents per consumer, so very efficient. 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
0: Well, December live cattle down 90 cents, 221.25. February's down 62 at 223.67. April is down 40 cents at 225.42. November feeder cattle down 65, 331.32. January's down 35 at 3.

0: 3.24. March is down 5 cents at 3.2012. Kansas City wheat, March down 17.5, 7.56.5. May's down 17 cents, 7.61.25. Chicago wheat, the March down 17.5, $7.75. May's down 17 cents at 7.08. March corn is down 9.5, 5.32.5. May is down 8.75, 5.40. January soybeans down 34.25, 12.98.25. March is down 31.5 at 13.08. December cotton is up 22, 82.93. March up 31 at 85.80. And November crude's up to 84, 95.25. October natural gas down 10, 309 per million BTU. 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
4: Your K101 weather forecast, sunshine through this afternoon, light winds, highs near 85, partly cloudy tonight. We'll see lows around 67. Slight chances for rain tomorrow morning. Moderate chances in the afternoon with those south winds gusting to 25 miles an hour. Highs near 83. Slight chances for rain tomorrow evening. Likely tomorrow night. Lows around 67. Rain likely Wednesday and Thursday. Slight chances on Friday. Highs lower 80s. Wednesday, mid-70s. Thursday, upper 60s on Friday. Total rainfall through the week around 1 to 2 inches. We've got you covered on K101 and K101online.com.

0: This is Seth Hale with Woodward Livestock Auction bringing the market report for Thursday, September 24th. On Thursday, we sold 1,717 head compared to 1,006 head last week and 1,773 head a year ago, bringing the grand total to 2,121 head for the week. Compared to last week, called feeder steers and heifers pretty much steady across the board. Steer calves pretty steady. Heifer calves are called steady to maybe 2 to 4 lower. Getting in here on your lighter weight steers, let's go 335 pound steers brought 552 and a half. 435 pound steers 438 to 47750. 540 pound steers 364 to 40250. Had 31 black steers with 566 bring 392. 6 1/4 weight steers brought from 379 to 386. 675 pound steers 355 to 373. Had 98 steers weigh 743, bring 368.50. 8 1/4 weight steers 333 to 342.50. 885 pound steers 320.5 to 331. On the heifer market, 370 pound heifers 445 to 469. 4 1/4 weight heifers 407.50 to 417. 465 pound heifers 375 to $4. 530-pound heifers, 347 to 365. 585-pound heifers, 344 to 355. 6 1/4 weight heifers brought from 321 to 329. 775-pound heifers, 312.5 to 317. And then just had a handful of some big 1,046 to 1,081-pound heifers bring from 269 to 273. 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

0: NBC News, I'm Brian Clark. Jubilation at SpaceX. Cheering upon splashdown of the Starship capsule after a mission that, despite being cut short, achieved the goals of reaching orbit and launching Starlink satellites for the first time. Splashdown came just off Hawaii. British authorities say five men who were arrested on suspicion of terrorism and explosive offenses near a U.S.-operated airbase have been released on bail. The head of the U.K.'s counterterrorism policing says all five face stringent bail conditions and that they're still investigating whether they had links to other groups. The Trump administration rolled back Biden-era fuel economy rules for automakers, so new cars will no longer be required to average 50 miles per gallon. President says it will reduce the price of cars. Critics say it could lead to higher prices at the pump. And a U.S. official confirms to ABC that eight Marines were recently hurt in an Iranian attack on the Strait of Hormuz, but the injuries were not significant. This is ABC News.
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6: From the K101 Newsroom, I'm Tyler Riggs. Your K101 weather, mostly sunny skies this afternoon with light winds, high temperatures of 85. Partly cloudy skies tonight, overnight lows falling to around 67. Mostly cloudy tomorrow, moderate chances for showers and a possible thunderstorm. High temperatures of 77 in southwest Kansas, 83 in the Texas Panhandle and northwest Oklahoma. The United States Department of Energy's Office of Electricity announced its intention to help fund 31 grid improvement projects across 26 states as part of the department's SPARK initiative. Projects will receive over $5.2 billion in total funding to improve grid reliability and lower electricity cost. One of the grants, worth $250 million, is going to the Oklahoma Office of Management and Enterprise Services to support the development of the Three Corners Connector Project. That's a planned 300-mile high-voltage transmission line, which will run from near Guymon to Pueblo in southern Colorado. The line will help establish a high-capacity link between the Southwest Power Pool grid in Oklahoma and the Western Electricity Coordinating Council grid in Colorado. Project is intended to become operational by 2028. A federal judge has now cleared the way for the National Ben Gamla Jewish Charter School Foundation to participate in Oklahoma's charter school program. It blocks the state from enforcing its exclusion of religious applicants while the school's lawsuit moves forward. The ruling comes after Oklahoma's statewide charter school board had rejected Ben Gamla's application in February and again in March, citing the Oklahoma Supreme Court's ruling in the St. Isidore case. Federal court's ruling does not resolve the underlying lawsuit. It simply allows Ben Gamla to move forward. While the constitutional questions in that case continue, state will now have 30 days to appeal the ruling. In sports on K101 KWOX FM Woodward, powered by Lucky Star Casinos. Friday night quick scores this week. The crew will go to Moreland for a homecoming event as they host Apache. Football head coach Clay Stevens and a few Moreland Bearcats will be in studio Friday morning to help preview that action. On Z92 Boomer TV, Woodward welcomes Elk City for Pink Out Night. College football, Oklahoma State is now inside the top 25 as yesterday's AP poll sent the Cowboys to number 19 in the rankings after their win over West Virginia. That win snapped an 18-game conference losing streak for OSU. Both Cowboys and Sooners are on a bye week this week.

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4: Growing up, ice was always a part of your iced tea. Now, ICE stands for the U.S. Immigration and Customs Enforcement Agency, a part of the Department of Homeland Security, and at the center of the struggle between President Trump's campaign promise to get rid of millions of illegal aliens brought in during the Joe Biden years and those that want to abolish ICE and push back on that effort by the president. This last week, ICE, much discussed within the beef cattle business, Cassie Fish with the Beef Read wrote about it this last Tuesday, quoting Cassie, "Just when the cattle market seemed to be approaching some stability, this morning has been filled with texts and social media posts about an ICE raid at one or as many as three fed cattle packing plants in Kansas." She added, "There is no official information." It was all about rumor, and the rumors were running wild. By Thursday, Fish was able to document how the fears were playing out. She wrote, "It's not been business as usual in the Kansas cattle feeding and fed cattle processing business. The disruption caused by ICE presence rippled through the region and resulted in heavy absenteeism. No actual raids, but the absenteeism that came out of these fears ended up reducing overall slaughter for the week by about 30,000 head. That was enough to cause KLA, TCFA, and OCA to issue a statement last Thursday calling on the federal government to be more transparent in their dealings with workers, with companies, and with communities." Their comments did catch the attention of Department of Homeland Security Mark Wayne Mullen, who said ICE is not conducting worksite operations in Kansas. Again, it all boils down to fear. And this last week, the cattle industry was a casualty. And more to come today here on K101. We're back in just a moment. Checking in on the Beef Checkoff. Join us today, Heather Buckmaster, the Oklahoma Beef Council. Heather, let's talk about the latest digital news.
5: Absolutely. 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And that's exactly where the Oklahoma Beef Council has been putting beef messages this year. Since December, the council's digital ad campaign has reached Oklahoma consumers more than 4.8 million times, generating over 2 million completed video views, all funded by the state's beef checkoff. The average cost per completed view was 3 cents per consumer, so very efficient. On YouTube, more than half the Oklahomans who started a beef video watched it all the way through. On streaming and connected TV, results were even stronger, including a special push during Oklahoma City playoffs run that put beef ads in front of fans watching live games.
4: Thanks.

0: together. You can learn more about the investments made with your checkoff dollars by going to oklabeef.org. Click on Cattleman's Corner. This past week, President Trump and the President of China meeting in Washington, and apparently the trade negotiations that were put in place several months back have been extended out to the first of the year till early January. That's good news for several agricultural commodities, including potentially for beef, for grain sorghum, and for cotton as well. Soybeans very much in focus nationally as far as also being beneficial for soybean producers. That's a look at your agricultural news. Have a good afternoon. Ron Hayes for K101.
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1: 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Dave Lanning on the Radio Oklahoma Ag Network. Time to take a look at our stockers and feeders here on this Monday. We've got the latest from the stockyards, feedlots. We're going to update futures and more, all when we return in a moment here on

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2: All in all, it was a quiet day for livestock complex as the market still has not traded anything since Friday, and any sizable volume yet in the Fed cash cattle markets to be seen. Thankfully, the cattle contracts were able to keep their stronger position through Friday's end, even without knowing what the cash market was going to do this week. Boxed beef at midday today, choice is up $2.71 at $381.54. 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Now, Oklahoma National Stockyards, 6,000 head. Feeder cattle not well tested in the early going today, but a somewhat higher undertones noted. Steer and heifer calves also not well tested. Early demands good for feeder cattle, moderate for calves. Feeder cattle steers, maybe large ones, 3 weights, 420. 4 to 5 weights, 377.50 to 457.50. 5 to 6 weights, 360 to $4. 6 to 7 weights, 342 to 385. 7 to 8 weights, 330 to 363. 8 to 9 weights, 328 to 334. Over 900 pounds, 312 to 323. Have futures in a moment.
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2: Well, December live cattle is down $1 to $221.15. February is down 85 at $223.45. April is down 57 cents at $225.25. The November feeder cattle down 175, $330.22. January is down 120 at $323.15. And March is down 102 at $319.15. Kansas City wheat, March down 14 cents, 760. May's down 13 and a half, 764 and three quarters. Chicago wheat, the March down 13 three quarters, 704 and a half. May is down 13 and a quarter, 711 and three quarters. March corn is down 5 and a half, 536 and a half. May is down 5 and a quarter, 543 and a half. January soybeans down 29 at 1303 and a half. The March is down 26 and three quarters, 1312 and three quarters. December cotton down 8, 82.63. March up 1, 85.50. November crude's up 270, 95.11. 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
5: Your K101 weather forecast, sunshine through this afternoon, light winds, highs near 85, partly cloudy tonight. We'll see lows around 67. Slight chances for rain tomorrow morning, moderate chances in the afternoon with those south winds gusting to 25 miles an hour, highs near 83. Slight chances for rain tomorrow evening, likely tomorrow night, lows around 67. Rain likely Wednesday and Thursday, slight chances on Friday, highs lower 80s. Wednesday, mid-70s, Thursday, upper 60s on Friday. Total rainfall through the week, around 1 to 2 inches. We've got you covered on K101 and K101online.com.

0: Good day, everyone. Dave Lanning on the Radio Oklahoma Ag Network. Time to take a look at our agricultural markets here at midday today. Well, following last week's light trade in the Fed cash cattle market, it will be imperative to note today USDA's reports to see exactly how many cattle traded and for what price. Grain and soy losses are mounting as the session goes on today. There's lots of disappointment over the fact that soybeans were left out of the tariff reduction agreement with China and has resulted in a bearish start, as has rising tensions between the U.S. and Iran. We're going to take a timeout. When we come back, the latest from the stockyards, feedlots, we're going to update futures and more when we return in just a moment.
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1: 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Likely trade will begin delayed again until later in the week, Thursday or Friday. Boxed beef is higher at midday. 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Now today, Oklahoma National Stockyards here this morning. 6,000 head so far today. Feeder cattle not well tested in the early going, but a somewhat higher undertone was noted. Steer and heifer calves also not well tested. Feeder cattle steers, medium and large ones, 3 weights, 420. 4 to 5 weights, 377.50 to 450.750. 5 to 6 weights, 360 to $4. 6 to 7 weights, 342 to 385. 7 to 8 weights, 330 to 363. 8 to 9 weights, 328 to 334. Over 900 pounds, 312 to 323. Joplin Regional Stockyards, today 8,500 head. Feeder steers are selling steady to 5 higher. Feeder heifers are selling steady to 10 lower. Feeder cattle steers, medium and large ones, 3 to 4 weights, 530 to 630. 4 to 5 weights, 430 to 520. 5 to 6 weights, 399 to 445. 6 to 7 weights, 375 to 410. 7 to 8 weights, 332 to 378. 8 to 9 weights, 324 to 337. And 9 to 1,000 pounds, 305 to 318. Apache Livestock last week, 2,903 head. Feeder steers and steer calves unevenly steady. Feeder heifers and heifer calves steady to 10 lower. Slaughter cows 4 to 7 lower. Slaughter bulls steady. Feeder cattle steers, medium large ones, 3 to 4 weights, 465 to 545. 4 to 5 weights, 420 to 455. 5 to 6 weights, 367.50 to 437.50. 6 to 7 weights, 334 to 372.50. And 7 to 8 weights, 310 to 342. We'll check the futures in just a moment.
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1: Well, December live cattle down $1.30 at $2.2085. February's down $1.02 at $2.2327. April's down 62 cents at $2.2520. November feeder cattle down 165, 330.32. January is down 120 at 320.315. And March is down 85 cents at 319.32. Kansas City wheat, the March down 16 and a quarter, 757 three quarters. May is down 15 and a quarter at 763. Chicago wheat, March down 14 three quarters, 703 and a half. May is down 14 cents at 711. March corn is down 7 cents at 535. May is down 6 and a half, 542 and a quarter penny. January soybeans down 30 cents at 1302 and a half. March is down 27 and a quarter at 1312 and a quarter. December cotton's up 1, 82.72. 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
3: A 101 weather, sunshine this afternoon.

0: ABC News, I'm Brian Clark. The five men arrested by UK authorities near a U.S.-controlled airbase in southwest England on terrorism and explosive charges have been released on bail. British counterterrorism chief says they're under stringent monitoring as the investigation continues, but ABC's Ian Pannell, who's near the scene, says it raises questions about those men who were first reported by a farmer.
1: The fact that they've been released on bail, I think, will raise serious questions about what it is that the farmer actually saw and what indeed was being planned and whether or not it was a terrorism act at all.
0: An unusual midterm pitch from the longest tenured member of the Senate. Iowa's Chuck Grassley told a weekend dinner that voters in Iowa should elect a Republican governor because he does not want a Democrat to choose his successor. Grassley is 93. The Trump administration rolled back Biden-era fuel economy guidelines in new cars, saying it'll make them cheaper. Critics say it'll hurt the environment. This is ABC News. Prosecutors in New York State are going to revisit their decision not to prosecute seven fraternity members at Cornell University who were accused of sexually assaulting a woman 2 years ago. ABC's Erica Tursky says the woman's suit alleges the men forced her to take drugs and sent a Snapchat invitation for others to participate.
2: Jane Doe's lawsuit claims the seven frat brothers were suspended in 2024 and then afforded the opportunity to mitigate their conduct by submitting essays to Cornell. In response to her claims, Cornell said it investigated and adjudicated the allegations consistent with university policies and noted the school's chapter of Chi Phi fraternity remains barred from our campus.
0: There's a big new arrival in Atlanta, two giant pandas from China, just after President Xi Jinping of China said the two would be coming to the United States. Ping Ping, a male, and Fushang, a female, arrived early Sunday morning. I'm Brian Clark, ABC News.
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1: Your K101 weather forecast, sunshine through this afternoon. Partly cloudy tonight, lows around 67. Slight chances for rain tomorrow morning, moderate chances in the afternoon. South winds gusting to 25 miles an hour, highs near 83. Slight chances for rain tomorrow evening, likely late tomorrow night, lows around 67. Rain likely Wednesday and Thursday. Slight chances on Friday. Highs lower 80s. Wednesday, mid-70s. Thursday, upper 60s on Friday. Total rainfall through the week, around 1 to 2 inches. 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
2: A 101 weather, sunshine this afternoon, partly cloudy tonight, lows around 67. Slight chances for rain tomorrow morning, moderate chances in the afternoon, gusty south winds, highs near 83. We've got you covered on K101.

0: ABC News, I'm Brian Clark. The Iran war and its impact on prices have become the key issue in the midterm elections. In 6 weeks from Election Day, analysts are wondering if President Trump could escalate the fighting or seek a return to negotiations. ABC national security and defense analyst Mick Mulroy says
1: it's either or. It could be both. He could be looking at potentially a major military escalation to bring this war to an end. We'll have to see, of course. But right now, Iran thinks it has leverage because of the midterm elections. The day after the midterm elections, that leverage goes away.
0: Five people who were arrested on terror charges in the UK near a U.S.-controlled airbase have been released on bail, as authorities say they're still investigating. The new Supreme Court term opens next week with arguments in a major case involving two American energy companies and claims for damages over the impacts of climate change. Today, the court said Justice Samuel Alito's recused himself from the case, but did not say why. This is ABC News. The weekend nor'easter that pummeled the East Coast snarled travel, knocked out power for millions of people. It also caused high flooding. It also revealed some unusual occurrences, says ABC meteorologist Leslie Lopez.
2: In Surf City, New Jersey,
3: is that a shark?
2: A dogfish shark spotted in a residence flooded driveway.
4: Heads up!
2: And in East Rutherford, the strong wind gusts sending portable toilets sliding

0: across the parking lot at MetLife Stadium. Seafoam covering the streets in Scituate, Massachusetts. A storm surge there exposing the foundation of a home, prompting fears it may collapse. The storm even washing up the remains of a shipwreck in Nantucket, believed to be from a schooner that sank in the 1800s.
1: FBI Deputy Director Andrew Bailey's leaving his position after just over a year on the job, saying he'll return to his family in Missouri. Bailey was named co-deputy in 2025 during a time of tension between the FBI and Justice Department. I'm Brian Clark, ABC News.
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5: Your K101 weather forecast, sunshine through this afternoon, partly cloudy tonight, lows around 67. Slight chances for rain tomorrow morning, moderate chances in the afternoon. South winds gusting to 25 miles an hour, highs near 83. Slight chances for rain tomorrow evening, likely late tomorrow night, lows around 67. Rain likely Wednesday and Thursday, slight chances on Friday, highs

Friday, highs lower 80s. Wednesday, mid-70s. Thursday, upper 60s on Friday. Total rainfall through the week, around 1 to 2 inches. We've got you covered on K101 and K101Online.com.

0: Market update today at Oklahoma Farm Report. I'm Casey Shepard. December live cattle down 115 at 221 even. February down $1.07 at 223.22. April down 82 cents at 225 even. November feeders down 217 at 329.80. January down 175 at 322.60. March down 140 at 318.77. We'll check your grains coming up next.
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2: Absolutely. You know, most Oklahomans aren't turning to the evening news to decide what's for dinner anymore. 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Since December, the council's digital ad campaign has reached Oklahoma consumers more than 4.8 million times, generating over 2 million completed video views, all funded by the state's beef checkoff. The average cost per completed view was 3 cents per consumer, so very efficient. On YouTube, more than half the Oklahomans who started a beef video watched it all the way through. 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
0: Kansas City hard red winter wheat for March down 17.5 at 756.5. May's down 17 at 761.25. Chicago wheat for March down 15 at 703.25. May's down 14.75 at 710.25. March corn down 5.5 at 536.5. May down 5.5 at 543.25. January soybeans down 30.75 at 1301.75. March is down 29 at 1310.5. December cotton up 2 points at 82.73. March up 12 points at 85.61. Crude oil for November up 6 at 92.47. And natural gas down 16 at 302. I'm Casey Shepard for Oklahoma Farm Report.

A 101 weather, sunshine this afternoon, partly cloudy tonight, lows around 67. Slight chances for rain tomorrow morning, moderate chances in the afternoon, gusty south winds, highs near 83. We've got you covered on K101.

0: ABC News, I'm Brian Clark. At midnight, bans on certain Canadian alcohol, dairy products, and motorcycles go into effect in the U.S. as the trade war continues. President Trump told reporters in the Oval Office,
1: "Well, they want to have a deal with us. They call us all the time. The problem is that they've treated the United States very unfairly. They have been one of the worst countries in the entire world. You know, we get along with China, we get along with people, and we make good deals, but Canada's been really very difficult to deal with, actually."
0: Tomorrow, the president will host a meeting of tech leaders at the White House to discuss artificial intelligence. He's criticized calls to slow the pace of the technology. Anthropic CEO Dario Amodei has been vocal about the need for regulation. A source familiar with his plans tells ABC Amodei will attend. The president said the arrests of five British men near an American-controlled airbase in England might be linked to Iran. British authorities have not said that. The five men have been released on bail. This is ABC News.
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11: 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I'm Casey Shepard on the Radio Oklahoma Ag Network. 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
11: Well, today it's been an uneventful start to the week as traders are letting the livestock contracts drift lower today. Without having great confidence in whether or not fundamental support will arise this week, traders are just kind of letting the live cattle contracts chop sideways so far. Currently, the spot December contract is hovering above its 40-day moving average, but in order for it to maintain its position above that, it's going to be imperative that fundamental support arises at least sometime this week. Cash cattle market also quiet today with no bids or asking prices been established. New show lists for the week are lower in Texas and Kansas, but higher in Nebraska. Trade's probably going to be delayed until later in the week. Box beef price.

0: prices are higher. Choice up 271 at 381-54. Select up 186 at 357-62 with the movement of 46 loads. Keeping with the live cattle complex, feeder cattle contracts also trading lower today. October is commonly known as dead calf month as the seasonal weather changes impose immense stress on freshly weaned calves. It's common that these unweaned calves will see a discount at sale barns as buyers know that their risk is high on those purchases. Lean Hog Complex also keeping with its uneventful bleak tone as its contracts are trading lower. October hogs up 47 cents at 78.70. December hogs down 17 at 68.85. February hogs down 30 cents at 70.02. Now, until traders see a noticeable change in consumer demand, it's likely that that complex is going to stay that way for just a bit. We take a look at Oklahoma National Stockyards. They had a total of 6,000 total receipts. Feeder steers and heifers mostly steady. Demand good for feeder cattle. Steer calves mostly steady, though lighter weights not tested. Heifer calves $2 to $8 lower. Futures 10 to 16 cents lower, trade fading back towards the recent lows. Soybeans 32 to 33 cents lower, and your corn futures 8 to 9 cents lower. We'll check your futures in just a moment. 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December live cattle down 135 at 220.80. February closed down $1.35 at 222.95. April down 105 at 224.77. November feeders down 270 at 329.27. January down 237 at 321.97. And March down 192 at 318.25. Kansas City hard red winter wheat for March down 16 and a quarter at 757 and three quarters. May's down 16 at 762 and a quarter. Chicago wheat for March down 14 and three quarters at 703 and a half. May's down 14 and a quarter at 710 and three quarters. March corn down 5.5 at 536 and a half. May's down 5 and a quarter at 543 and a half. January soybeans down 29.5 at 13.03. March down 27.5 at 13.12. Cotton the only thing in the green today, up 15 points for December at 82.86. March also up 26 points at 85.75. And then your crude oil for November down 4 cents at 92.37. That's a wrap of your afternoon agricultural news and markets. I'm Casey Shepard for Oklahoma Farm Report.
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And wrapping up your workday, brought to you by Integris Health Woodward, getting you through this afternoon with one of our favorite Dolly quotes, Dollyisms. Dolly once said, "I'm comfortable in my own skin, no matter how far it's been stretched."

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0: 101 covering your country with Presley Hale, Busy, and country music news. Something should have happened about 20 years ago. Neil McCoy about to become the newest member of the Grand Ole Opry, and the invitation came on a night that couldn't have been any more fitting. McCoy was on stage last week during the Opry's special show honoring his longtime friend and mentor, the late Charlie Pride. Charlie's widow, Rosine Pride, joined Pam Tillis on stage. Pam surprised Neil with an official invitation on behalf of the Pride family and the Grand Ole Opry. Stunned, Neil responded, "Oh my gosh," calling it a great night to receive the invitation. A lot of history behind that moment, too. Early in Neil's career, he would mow yards during the week and then hit the road on weekends, opening shows for Charlie Pride. The Opry says Neil McCoy will officially be inducted later this year, with a date yet still to be announced. We are on the downhill slide. It is brought to you today by Integris Health Woodward on K101.
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1: Partly cloudy skies this evening through tonight. Lows around 67. A slight chance for rain tomorrow morning. Moderate chances in the afternoon. South winds gusting to 25 miles an hour. Highs near 83. Slight chances for rain tomorrow evening. Likely late tomorrow night. Lows around 67. Rain likely Wednesday and Thursday. Slight chances for Friday. We'll see total rainfall around 1 to 2 inches by the time the system moves out on Friday. Highs lower 80s Wednesday, mid-70s Thursday, upper 60s on Friday. We've got you covered on K101 and K101online.com.
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directions for you. 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Lady Community Center, 1 to 6 tomorrow. And Buffalo Harper County Fairgrounds, Bloodmobile will be there from 2 until 6 tomorrow. 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

0: groups would do something useful, like erase all my parking tickets. 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

0: back.
1: K101, we've got your country covered. Flatland Cavalry never coming back. The FBI investigating unauthorized activity on its jobs website after a hacking group claimed it stole sensitive information on FBI agents. Yeah, they got the addresses, credit card information. Worst of all, FBI agents' dating profiles. You know, I wish these hacking

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7: Hey, 101 weather, partly cloudy skies this evening through tonight, lows around 67. Slight chances for rain tomorrow morning, moderate chances in the afternoon. South winds gusting to 25 miles an hour, highs near 83. We've got you covered on K101.

0: ABC News, I'm Brian Clark. Five British men arrested on terrorism and explosive charges near a U.S.-controlled airbase in southwest England have been released on bail, and President Trump said in the Oval Office,
1: I will tell you, I would have said, don't let them have bail.
0: British counterterror police say the investigation continues and that the five men are still under stringent bail conditions. The president also promised that gas prices would soon fall, even as higher prices threaten Republican chances in the midterm elections. Prosecutors in New York State are reopening a criminal investigation after a woman sued Cornell University, alleging she was drugged and raped by a group of men at a Cornell fraternity and that no criminal charges were filed. The district attorney says the woman did not allege she was drugged against her will when she first reported the incident in 2024. SpaceX successfully tested its Starship rocket and launched Starlink capsules while in orbit. This is ABC News.
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5: From the K101 Newsroom, I'm Tyler Riggs. Your K101 weather, partly cloudy skies tonight with overnight lows falling to 65 in southwest Kansas, 69 in the Texas Panhandle and northwest Oklahoma. Mostly cloudy skies tomorrow, moderate chance for showers and some possible thunderstorms, high temperatures of 83. The United States Department of Energy's Office of Electricity has announced its intention to help fund 31 grid improvement projects across 26 states as part of the department's SPARK initiative. Projects will receive over $5.2 billion in total funding to improve grid reliability and lower electricity cost. One of those grants, worth $250 million, is going to the Oklahoma Office of Management and Enterprise Services to support the development of the Three Corners Connector project. That's a planned 300-mile high-voltage transmission line, which will run from near Guymon to Pueblo in southern Colorado. Line will establish a high-capacity link between the Southwest Power Pool grid in Oklahoma and the Western Electricity Coordinating Council grid in Colorado. That project intended to become operational in 2028. Federal judge has now cleared the way for the National Big Am LaJewish Charter School Foundation to participate in Oklahoma's charter school program, blocking the state from enforcing its exclusion of religious applicants while the school's lawsuit moves forward. The ruling comes after Oklahoma's statewide charter school board had rejected Ben Gamble's application in February and again in March, citing the Oklahoma Supreme Court's ruling in the San Isidore case. Federal court's ruling does not resolve the underlying lawsuit. It just simply allows Ben Gamble to move forward. While the constitutional questions in that case continue, the state will have 30 days to appeal the ruling. In sports on K101, KWOX, FM Woodward, powered by Lucky Star Casinos, Oklahoma State announced today that women's basketball head coach J.C. Hoyt has inked an extension that will keep her in Stillwater through the 2030-31 season. Hoyt is entering her fifth season as Cowgirls head coach and has compiled an 84-45 record and three NCAA tournament appearances. OSU made it to the second round of the tournament this past season and has been ranked in the AP poll in each of the past two seasons, after having not been ranked since the 2017 season before her arrival. That's a look at your weather, news, and sports with your 4 o'clock report on K101.
6: Came across a social media post over the weekend.
5: Uh-huh.
6: Kind of, are you familiar with Five Guys Burgers?
5: Oh, yeah. Yeah, absolutely. Okay. Sean Kelly, come on. We know I'm familiar with a lot of food. Let's not start.
6: Wait, when you go to Five Guys, you order your burger and you tell them what you want on it.
5: Yeah.
6: So a guy walks into a Five Guys. Customer walks in, says, they ask what he wants on it. He said, oh, you know, just a plain cheeseburger. To you, what is a plain cheeseburger?
5: Bun, patty, cheese, bun.
6: That's plain cheeseburger. That's what he got. Yeah. After he got his order, he came back, complained that they made it wrong because there was nothing on it. And the guy said, well, you know, so the employee said, well, what do you want on it? You ask for a plain cheeseburger. He goes, well, you know, like McDonald's makes a cheeseburger.
5: That's not plain, buddy. Not plain. There's a lot of dressing.
6: So they asked him what he wanted. And said, well, specifically what toppings you want on it. He said, ketchup, lettuce, and pickles. That's not a plain cheeseburger.
5: That guy must not know what picky. He's never had a picky eater in his life, right? Then, because when you say plain, I've had, you know, picky eaters in my life, mm-hmm. friends, family. When they say plain, they mean plain. If ketchup or something else so much as sniffs that burger, it's done.
6: That's
5: not
6: right.
5: Plain.
6: So whenever you go out to a restaurant, whether it's fast food, a sit-down restaurant, and you feel like you're being interrogated by the wait staff and the employees there, they're not doing it because they are confused.
5: Yeah.
6: They're doing it because half the time the customers are confused, and they're going, you know, you say you wanted this.
5: Yeah.
6: This is what this means. Is this what you want? Because what you said, a lot of times what the customer says is not what they mean. So,
5: but
6: just think about
5: that. The customer is always right.
6: You know, when somebody says,

0: I want a black coffee. Then they complain there's no cream and sugar in it.
1: Oh, my goodness. People, I tell you.
0: Yep.
1: I tell you.
0: Remember, half the people are, you know, half the people are dumber than half the people. Something like that. I don't even know the sailing, but you know, there's the median line where half the people are above this and half the people are below that.

101, it appears that certain areas of the U.S. have a higher prevalence of Alzheimer's than other areas. Like, for example, Congress.

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101, covering your country with Luke Bryan, country and she knows it. Riley Green is loading up the tour bus again. 2027 already start look pretty busy for Riley. He just announced the That's Just Me tour. It's going to have Muscadine Bloodline, Randy Houser, and Jake Worthington opening him on most of the dates. Tour launches on April 1st. They've got stops in the area, including Fort Worth on May 6th, Wichita May 7th, Tulsa May 20th, Dallas May 21st. VIP tickets go on sale tomorrow. That's for members of Riley's Back 40 Duck Club.

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0: Partly cloudy skies this evening through tonight, lows around 67. A slight chance for rain tomorrow morning, moderate chances in the afternoon. South winds gusting to 25 miles an hour, highs near 83. Slight chances for rain tomorrow evening, likely late tomorrow night, lows around 67. Rain likely Wednesday and Thursday, slight chances for Friday. We'll see total rainfall around 1 to 2 inches by the time the system moves out on Friday. Highs lower 80s Wednesday, mid-70s Thursday, upper 60s on Friday. We've got you covered on K101 and K101online.com.
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0: 101 covering your country with Oklahoma's Lance Rourke, Lucky Penny. Netflix has a new reality show. Don't know if you've seen it yet. It's called Wonka's Golden Ticket. Interesting about it is it uses an AI voice modeled on Gene Wilder to host the competition, which is inspired by Roald Dahl's famous Chocolate Factory. 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Now, I was really hoping for a follow-up to Blazing Saddles, but guess this will have to do for now. 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
3: ABC News, I'm Brian Clark. Pope Leo told reporters that worries about artificial intelligence should be taken seriously.
4: I do think that the concerns raised by many of the experts, specialists in AI, should be taken seriously. I don't think that that is a fake news, as some have said, to try and cause, whether financial or some other kind of benefit.
3: That view puts him at odds with President Trump, who said there's no need to slow the pace of AI development. The president will host tech leaders at the White House tomorrow, along with House Speaker Mike Johnson. Today, the president repeated his pledge that the Iran war will be over soon and the gas prices will tumble. Right now, the national average for a gallon of gas, $1.34 more than where it was a year ago. Today, Georgia's governor suspended the gas tax, declaring a state of emergency. And the five British men arrested on terror and explosive charges near a U.S.-controlled airfield in London were released on bail as the investigation continues. This is ABC News.
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0: From the K101 Newsroom, I'm Tyler Riggs. Your K101 weather, partly cloudy skies for tonight with overnight lows falling to 65 in southwest Kansas, 69 in the Texas Panhandle and northwest Oklahoma. Mostly cloudy skies for tomorrow, moderate chances for showers and a possible thunderstorm or two, high temperatures of 83. The United States Department of Energy's Office of Electricity has announced its intention to help fund 31 grid improvement projects across 26 states as part of the department's SPARK initiative. Projects will receive over $5.2 billion in total funds to improve grid reliability and lower electricity cost. One of the grants, worth $250 million, is going to the Oklahoma Office of Management Enterprise Services to support the development of the Three Corners Connector project. That's a planned 300-mile high-voltage transmission line, which will run from near Guymon to Pueblo in southern Colorado. The line will establish a link between the Southwest Power Pole grid in Oklahoma and the Western Electricity Coordinated Council grid in Colorado. The project is intended to become operational in 2028. A federal judge has now cleared the way for the National Ben Gamla Jewish Charter School Foundation to participate in Oklahoma's charter school program. It blocks the state from enforcing its exclusion of religious applicants while the school's lawsuit moves forward. The ruling comes after Oklahoma's statewide charter school board had rejected Ben Gamla's application in February and again in March, citing the Oklahoma Supreme Court's ruling in the St. Isidore case. Federal court's ruling does not resolve the underlying lawsuit, but allows Ben Gamla to move forward while the constitutional questions in that case continue. State will have 30 days to appeal the ruling. November West Texas Intermediate crude gained 19 cents on the day, closing at $92.60. November natural gas was down 11 cents, closing at $3.10. In sports on K101 KWOX FM Woodward, powered by Lucky Star Casinos. Oklahoma State announced today that women's basketball head coach J.C. Hoyt has inked an extension that will keep her in Stillwater through the 2031 season. Hoyt is entering her fifth season as Cowgirls head coach. She's got an 84-45 record in that span and has made three NCAA tournament appearances. In the past two seasons, OSU has been ranked AP poll after having not been ranked since the 2017 season before her arrival. That's a look at your weather, news, and sports with your 5 o'clock report on K101.
1: So you're familiar with the phrase toxic fandom?
0: Oh, yeah.
1: All right. Well, a man in Ohio, his name's Kent Kubasta, has been convicted of placing an illegal GPS tracker on a delivery driver's van so that he can track when and where the driver was making deliveries of Pokemon cards.
0: Oh, boy.
1: There's big money in them cards.
0: Oh, you wouldn't believe all the stuff. If we got 3 hours, I could go over all of
1: it. Tyler Riggs, our resident Pokemon expert.
0: But yeah, it's got a little crazy in that part of things.
1: The driver found the device attached to her vehicle while dropping off packs of cards at a Walmart back in June. She called the cops. Kent was arrested and charged with illegal use of a tracking device, which was a misdemeanor. It's unclear how they connected him to the device. Kent's 72 years old, by the way.
0: Yeah. Well, like you said, there's
1: money there. It's money, his retirement there. Plan.
0: And unfortunately, what's happened is there's become a fight over the people that want to make money off of it but aren't actually fans of the series.
1: Ah.
0: And the people that are fans of the series going, man, I can't get any product because you got all these people trying to make money off of it. Driving the price is crazy. The supply is low. It's a mess. Not a good time.
1: If that's what he's got to survive his retirement years, should plan that out a little better ahead of time.
0: I told you about this the other day off air, but I saw a theory that if the world were to collapse, let's say tomorrow, mm-hmm. that the leading currency might indeed be Pokemon cards. So if that's the case, your boy gonna be all right.
1: Ken pleaded no contest at a pretrial hearing, fined $500 plus cost, placed on 12 months probation, and ironically, for 3 months, he has to wear a GPS monitor.
0: There you go. It's just cardboard, man. It's just fancy cardboard.
1: Yep.
0: It's not all that trouble. Come on.
1: We're on the downhill slide, brought to you by Integris Health Woodward on K101.

0: 101, we've got your country covered with Kane Brown, Woman. Kane is taking a little more time with his next album. The project had been expected to be released this fall, but Brown now says it's being pushed back to the spring of next year. Kane says there was a stretch where he just wasn't feeling the music the way he wanted to, so instead of forcing it, he decided to keep working on the record. Kane says a few outside songs have really caused attention, and he's also teased a new track inspired by Shania Twain's Whose Bed Have Your Boots Been Under, with Shania singing background vocals. So no new Kane Brown album this fall, but he says the extra time should make for a stronger record when it arrives next year. Kane Brown on K101. 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
3: Partly cloudy skies this evening through tonight, lows around 67. A slight chance for rain tomorrow morning, moderate chances in the afternoon. South winds gusting to 25 miles an hour, highs near 83. Slight chances for rain tomorrow evening, likely late tomorrow night, lows around 67. Rain likely Wednesday and Thursday, slight chances for Friday. We'll see total rainfall around 1 to 2 inches by the time the system moves out on Friday. Highs lower 80s Wednesday, mid-70s Thursday, upper 60s on Friday. We've got you covered on K101 and K101online.com.

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0: 101 covering your country with Wyatt Flores running on E. President Trump met with New York Mayor Mamdani last week, and social media was all abuzz about it. Well, the socialists felt betrayed by Mamdani for dealing with Trump, and conservatives felt betrayed by Trump for dealing with Mamdani. Just another lesson that idolizing a politician is like believing that the stripper really likes you. This is the Downhill Slide. I'm Sean Kelly. It's brought to you today by Integris Health Woodward on K101.
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2: Hey, 101 weather, partly cloudy skies this evening through tonight. Lows around 67. Slight chances for rain tomorrow morning, moderate chances in the afternoon. South winds gusting to 25 miles an hour, highs near 83. We've got you covered on K101.

0: ABC News, I'm Brian Clark. Today marks 7 months since the U.S. attacked Iran, and President Trump still says the war will end soon, even though he rejected a proposal over the weekend to reopen the Strait of Hormuz. ABC's Andrew Dimbert has more.
1: President Trump says he expects more talks with Iran this week, but he's also leaving open the possibility that the U.S. could resume bombing. Iran's foreign minister says they are prepared for whatever outcome. Today, a U.S. official confirming 8 Marines were recently injured in an Iranian attack on a ship in the Strait of Hormuz. The official saying the injuries were not significant.
0: The president will host tech leaders at the White House tomorrow, and today Pope Leo said concerns about artificial intelligence should be taken seriously. Sources tell ABC News the FBI's operating as if every employee's personal information was compromised in a recent hack. And 5 men arrested on terror and explosive charges in England near a U.S.-controlled airbase have been released on bail. Authorities there say they're still investigating. This is ABC News. The Trump administration reduced fuel economy standards for automakers.
2: Back in 2024, the Biden administration put forward a rule that said by model year 2031, carmakers' corporate average fuel economy figure had to be just over 50 miles to the gallon. It came alongside numerous incentives designed to get more people into electric vehicles. Now, the Trump administration is revising down that standard to 34.9 mpg. The president says the move will lead to lower prices for vehicles, though critics argue Americans will end up spending more at the pump in the long run. Mike DeBusky, ABC News.
0: A federal judge declared a mistrial after a jury could not reach a verdict in the bribery case involving a Washington, D.C. council member. Federal prosecutors say Trayon White accepted cash in exchange for funneling city contracts to a business associate. He has pleaded not guilty, but prosecutors say they plan to retry White. I'm Brian Clark, ABC News.
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2: Your K101 weather forecast, partly cloudy skies tonight, lows around 67. Slight chances for rain tomorrow morning, moderate chances in the afternoon. South winds gusting to 25 miles an hour, highs near 83. Slight chances for rain tomorrow evening, likely late tomorrow night, lows around 67. Rain likely Wednesday and Thursday, slight chances on Friday. Total rainfall, about 1 to 2 inches by the time Friday rolls around. Highs in the lower 80s Wednesday, mid-70s Thursday, upper 60s on Friday. We've got you covered on K101 and K101Online.com.

Cloudy tonight, lows around 67. Slight chances for rain tomorrow morning, moderate chances in the afternoon. Gusty south winds, highs near 83. We've got you covered on K101.

0: President Trump rejected a proposal from Iran that would reopen the Strait of Hormuz. Oil is still high today and the markets are in the red. There are also no plans for Iran and the U.S. to negotiate, although Trump keeps claiming the Iranians want to strike a deal. ABC News contributor Mick Mulroy weighs in on whether the president is contemplating more escalation or a renewed negotiation.
1: It's either or. It could be both. He could be looking at potentially a major military escalation to bring this war to an end. We'll have to see, of course. But right now, Iran thinks it has leverage because of the midterm elections. The day after the midterm elections,